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105.7 The Bridge, your connection to hope and music. Jeremiah 29:11 says, "For I know the plans I have for you, declares the Lord, plans to give you hope and a future."

0: I just learned this staggering truth. You know why the enemy wants to steal your joy? Because he knows it's your strength. You know that verse? The joy of the Lord is my strength. Yowza.
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speak with human eloquence and angelic ecstasy, but don't love, I'm nothing but the creaking of a rusty gate. If I speak God's word with power, revealing all of his mysteries and making everything as plain as day, and if I have faith to say to a mountain, jump, and it jumps, but I don't love, I'm nothing. 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

0: so glad you are listening. My name is Brant, and producer Sherry is here. And just so you know, every day I go out into the content fields before the show, and it's hard labor.
1: Yes, it is.
0: But I pick the finest content. I bring it in.
1: Yeah.
0: And I array it before you.
1: It's laid out with love.
0: Yeah.
1: Yeah.
0: Like a chef, artisanal, hand-hewn
1: content.

Exodus 14:14 says, "The Lord will fight for you. 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

0: us your love.
1: Welcome to the Human Lab. My name is Brant. I'm wearing a white coat here. We have some background music going on. This is my laboratory. I have on awesome goggles and all sorts of stuff. What I do here is I study humans. That's right, humans. And I want to see how they tick. I don't understand them. I'll be honest with you. I've spent my whole life trying to understand other humans.
2: And you are one.
1: I am one, I get it.
2: Okay, got it.
1: I sure don't. Okay. So I read about these experiments they do, and then I want to see how well you know humans.
2: Okay,
1: so I'll turn it on you, but thanks for being in the lab.
2: Sure. These goggles are way too tight.
1: Appreciate you wearing the hairnet and stuff. The goggles are too tight.
2: But I'm here, and I'm participating.
1: That's one we haven't heard before here. My goggles are just, I can't breathe.
2: All right. The life out of me.
1: They did this study on humans where they had them sign forms, okay? And the forms were asking people to list how much they've driven their car in the last year, and they were going to base insurance rates on that. So,
2: okay.
1: Honor system, lower the miles, the less you pay. For one group, they had them sign at the bottom of the form, I attest that everything I just wrote is true.
2: Okay.
1: The other group, you sign at the top, like everything I'm about to write will be true and honest.
2: Okay.
1: Did that make a difference, is the question.
2: Ooh, were people more honest if they signed at the top or the bottom?
1: Right.
2: Good question.
1: After they'd answered or before, would that actually influence how honest you are? If you sign before, I attest everything I'm about to write, or after, everything I wrote is honest.
2: I think people signing after would be more honest.
1: Would be more honest. Okay. We will, when we reconvene here in the lab, I'll tell you how humans actually behave. I think this is so interesting about human nature. We'll talk about it coming up. Hey, you know what's weird? This is Brant, by the way, but what's weird, we'll spend 3 hours reading reviews before buying like a $30 gadget online and then make huge financial decisions without doing much research at all, just going with the first thing we hear. 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

0: Okay, so we are in the human lab. We're studying human nature here. They did this study where they had people on the honor system write down how many miles they drove last year. Honor system and their insurance was correlated to that. So if they wrote down a lot of miles, higher price, lower miles, they have to pay less. Honor system. But they had to sign. They had one group sign at the bottom. And it said, everything I wrote above, I attest to be true and accurate. They had other people sign at the top before they answered. To say everything I'm going to write here is honest and true, I attest. Okay.
1: So the question is, which group was more honest?
0: Right. People who sign at the bottom, people who sign at the top.
1: I said bottom.
0: You said bottom. It's actually the top.
1: Wow.
0: And here's why. If you write at the top, and they explained it, which I kind of guessed this too, but if you write at the top, everything I'm about to do is going to be honest. You're already thinking in terms of, I want to be honest.
1: Okay.
0: Other people, you go straight to at the bottom, rationalizing what you've already done. Because people, and believe me, I've noticed this with everybody, including me, our ability to rationalize what we've already done is like a superpower. Think about the stuff in our lives that we've done. It's wrong, wrong, wrong, but we'll rationalize it.
1: So true.
0: We'll know it's wrong, but we'll say, yeah, but in my case, you know, and this and that, because we already did it. There's so much moral force in our heads behind what I've already done.
1: Mm-hmm.
0: We will justify, instead of saying, you know what I did there? It's wrong. I need to change. Maybe that thing I did 10 years ago or five, and maybe I don't have to defend it anymore. Maybe I can switch my view on this because maybe even though I did it, still not the right thing to do.

Exodus 14:14 says, "The Lord will fight for you. You only need to be still." 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

0: Okay, brace yourself. I'm going to do it again. I'm going to shock.
1: Okay.
0: Okay, and sure. And be interesting.
1: Okay.
0: Okay, so the shocking thing I want to share, because I'm a shock jock, rated G.
1: Yes.
0: A third of the guitars sold in America, according to Fender, that makes guitars, mm-hmm. A third of the guitars are for worship bands and churches. How awesome is that? That's wild, isn't it? A third. And this article in Christianity Today, here's where it turns and gets really interesting, mm-hmm. is that the guitar, why did the guitar take over? Now, Sherry and I have talked about this over time. Like, mm-hmm. I've been a part of black churches. She's yeah. been in white churches. Mm-hmm. So I've noticed there's no guitars in these churches.
1: Yes, and then when I came to work for you, I was like,
0: 47 guitars on every stage.
1: And I asked you, and you were kind to say to me.
0: What's up with the guitars?
1: Yeah, yeah.
0: Well, they said, like, when the Calvary Chapel movement and Vineyard movement and stuff that was happening, mm-hmm. like in the 70s, mm-hmm. people would, and then church planting started. Mm-hmm. A guitar is just the most portable instrument.
1: Ah, okay.
0: So you go to a more traditional church of whatever tradition, mm-hmm. they tend to have, they can have an organ.
1: Right.
0: They got, but that's not something you can just drag to the beach.
1: Great point.
0: Yeah, and I had never thought of that.
1: Makes sense.
0: That's why, and then it just kind of became the worship style, mm-hmm. which is still, I mean, we got a lot of guitars going on.
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0: Wherever you're headed today, thanks for letting us ride along.
1: I'm Brian.
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Every day is a gift. Psalms 118:24 says, "This is the day the Lord has made. Let us rejoice and be glad in it." 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

0: perfectly.
1: Maybe you're like this now. You got a job. You feel like you got more to offer than what your job is tasking you with.
2: Yeah.
1: I get the impression from somebody at the TSA, they're a little frustrated because there was an Instagram and it showed, this is weird, raw chicken on a luggage conveyor belt.
2: Oh, okay.
1: So they post the thing and then the accompanying text was, there is a personal foul on the carousel. Get it?
2: Oh, yes.
1: They spell it F-O-W.
2: Mm-hmm.
1: Can chickens fly? Well, assuredly no poultry is flying like this. We hear at one time these wings and thighs were cooped up in a cooler. Somewhere between baggage and the carousel, they became free range. Mm. Don't wing your travel packing. In order to keep any ruffling any feathers, meat should be properly packaged. 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They'll take your raw travel questions and cook out an excellent answer, and it keeps going. It's like...
2: Well, it's relentless.
1: You have to respect it. Like,
2: yes.
1: They are not going to let this go. 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
1: There's always a way forward. Welcome to The Bridge.

Coming up this hour, an example of a really good apology. Some apologies are so good. It's like, yeah, that's how, there's a template for an apology. We'll talk about that. Plus reasons you don't need to fear getting older. That too, coming up.

Every day is a gift. Psalms 118:24 says, "This is the day the Lord has made. Let us rejoice and be glad in it." 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
1: The story behind the song, What If I Told You? Here's Luke from For King and Country.
2: When we were writing the song, I had arrived at the studio with one of those heavy hearts. I said to the guys, you know, what do you do when you don't feel good enough? I think we need a little encouragement on those days. And so when the chorus says, if you need a shoulder, I can be it, that's coming from God's perspective to you, because he will be the comfort when you need it.
3: I'm

0: On the night you fall in all the pieces, you can bring your lonely heart to Jesus. What if I told you that I believe it?
1: Tell you what, a good apology is really awesome. Mm-hmm. A good one. Like, this guy knows how to apologize.
2: Okay.
1: At a restaurant in Maine. Mm-hmm. Guy sends a $100 bill in a note. Says, can you please give this $100 along with my apology to the girl who was at the hostess station taking names to be seated for dinner on Monday, July 5th at around 5 to 6 p.m. Mm. I was very rude to her, which is out of character for me. I have way more respect for people than I showed that day. There's no excuse. This is coming from a guy who tells people to be kind to service staff and tip big. How hypocritical of me. You never want to be that guy, and I was that guy. I'm sincerely sorry.
2: That is a wonderful apology. That's what I'm talking apology. About.
1: That's how
2: oh
1: you do
2: my
1: it.
2: Goodness. Yes.
1: Like, I'm sorry you're offended. Like,
2: yeah,
1: no, no.
2: Yeah,
1: like,
2: yeah.
1: Here, I want to set it right. Mm-hmm. I don't want to ever be this way again. Mm-hmm. Here's some money. Like, because you deserve a tip putting up with me. That's awesome. Hey, it's Brent with a message for parents. 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

0: Look, man, I know you're thankful for your job. I'm thankful for my job. We're all thankful for our jobs. I'm so thankful that I get to do this every day. Work with Sherry. It's great. I'd drop it all in 1 second if I got this other gig. Just being honest with you.
1: Okay, what's that gig?
0: I think you'll understand. Get this, there's a job open. They only need one person, unfortunately. So I'm already... resumed my stuff in before I announced it on the air because I don't want one of my listeners beating me out for this. But it's for a panda caretaker. It's in China, so we'd have to relocate. Talk to my wife about that. But you have to wear a panda costume and you nurture panda cubs. You play with them, you snuggle with them. Mm-hmm. And the idea is that they don't want them to relate to humans primarily because once they've bonded with humans as friends, then they're less survivable. You know, they don't have the skills in them. So the idea is wear a panda costume, act like a panda, snuggle some panda cubs. That's your full-time gig.
1: Yeah.
0: With benefits.
1: With benefits. So the thing is, pandas, I think we've made them really cute, but they can be very dangerous, right?
0: Absolutely.
1: Okay. So, and you're not a panda, even if you're in a panda suit.
0: I'm willing to take the risk.
1: Oh, okay.
0: I don't know if you noticed, there are dangers inherent in this job. So it's all kind of a fair trade-off.
1: Good point.
0: I'm taking it. If I get this gig, I love you guys, but see ya. Goodbye.

Exodus 14:14 says, "The Lord will fight for you. You only need to be still." 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

0: lot of people scared of getting older. They don't want to get older. I think it's really normal. Mm-hmm. But I saw this study. This was asking women, what do you like about being older? And they're all like, we're more confident. Mm. We care less about what other people think. We feel more settled down in life. Like less anxious as we get older.
1: Mm-hmm.
0: It gets easier to embrace changes in your looks, they say. Like at the beginning, it's like, oh, no. And then,
1: I agree.
0: I can live with this.
1: Mm-hmm.
0: I feel like I have more support from friends and family, they say in the survey. Mm-hmm. And I feel like I'm confident at work, whereas I didn't used to be. And I know if I'm good at my job.
1: I agree with all of this.
0: So these are things, you don't have to be afraid of getting older.
2: 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Welcome to The Bridge.

0: Wherever you're headed today, thanks for letting us ride along.
1: I'm Brian.
0: And I'm Sarah. 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
1: Your connection to hope and music.

0: Hey, look, we're all trying to support ourselves, right? Financially. This guy came up with a brilliant idea. It's a website that generates income.
1: Okay.
0: I don't know if you can copy this, but he did it. It's his website. You can look it up.
1: Mm-hmm.
0: It's how many it's called how many people paid a dollar to see how many people paid a dollar.com. And what you do.
1: It's a long name.
0: Yeah.
1: Mm-hmm.
0: So what you do is you go on that site and it has a PayPal thing. And if you pay a dollar, you can see how many people have paid a dollar so far.
1: Wow.
0: To see how many people paid a dollar.
1: I am so ashamed to say.
0: To see how many people paid a dollar. I almost did it.
1: I think I would probably be like, well.
0: Yeah.
1: Just a dollar.
0: Can somebody do it and tell us so we don't have to spend the dollar?
1: Because I want to know now.
0: How many people
1: paid
0: a dollar to see how many people paid a dollar?
1: I want
0: to
1: know.
0: .com. 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

0: grateful for you.
1: Hey there, my name is Brant. Producer Sherry's here too. We're so glad you are listening. I want to talk about praying about little things, like little details. You really want to do that? We'll talk about that coming up.

0: spoke to a men's group the other night.
1: Okay.
0: Big gathering.
1: Mm-hmm.
0: Big guys.
1: Okay.
0: Big guys. Everybody was huge. I don't know why.
1: Well,
0: and when I even got in the parking lot, all the trucks were huge.
1: Was it a gym?
0: What's that?
1: Were you at a gym?
0: No, it was a church thing.
1: Church thing, okay.
0: Wow, and they had axe throwing outside and stuff.
1: Okay, yeah, I've seen that.
0: I didn't participate in that. I have, if you don't know, I have some neurological problems mm-hmm. that interfere with balance and stuff. So I thought axe throwing.
1: Not conducive to throwing axes.
0: No.
1: No.
0: And then I told them all, I realized I got on stage, I'm like, you guys could all beat me up. Why?
1: Every single one.
0: Why am I the one talking? I don't have any tats. And then but as I was leaving, all these huge trucks in the parking lot, yeah. I get in my mini grouper, and they all see me again.
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0: You didn't tune in for it, but I have to do it. I have to shock you. I am a shock jock.
1: Why do it if no one tuned in for it?
0: Because it spreads the word.
1: Oh, okay.
0: And people will be like, I can't believe what I heard on that show. And then they tell their friends, they buzz about it. That's how it works.
1: They tell their friends, I didn't even tune in for this.
0: Check this out. Right. They're like, I didn't tune in for this. And you shouldn't either, but I heard this on the Brant Hansen show. Yes. And then they heard about Station. Sure, and that's good.
1: Got
0: okay,
1: it.
0: So this is really shocking.
1: Mm-hmm.
0: Babies are born on their due date just 4% of the time.
1: Hmm.
0: That's a fact. Hang on a second. Hang on.
1: That is interesting.
0: That's what I thought too. Thanks. Yeah. And I even thought when I saw that, I'm like, I think even Sherry will be like, hey, that's okay.
1: That's, it was kind of shocking. That's not bad.
0: Yeah.
1: And you can use that different places like baby shower.
0: Yeah.
1: Did you know
0: babies are actually born on their due date? Or anytime somebody's like, hey, my due date is, mm-hmm. you're like, well, actually, like,
1: no, okay, actually, don't do the actually.
0: Okay, just stick with the other stuff. Don't do it actually. The other stuff is good.

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Jeremiah 29:11 says, "For I know the plans I have for you, declares the Lord, plans to give you hope and a future."

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I'd run out of numbers before I could thank you.

105.7 The Bridge, your connection to hope and music. Jeremiah 29:11 says, "For I know the plans I have for you, declares the Lord, plans to give you hope and a future."

0: On the night you fall in all the pieces, you can bring your lonely heart to Jesus. What if I told you that I believe it?
1: I know it can sound kind of dumb or trivial to bring up small things in prayer to God, but I'm all about it now. I didn't used to be. I'd be like, that's so silly. Mm-hmm. I lost my keys or whatever. Mm-hmm. God, please help me. Because mm-hmm. it's a real thing. And I like the interactivity with God. Missy sent, she listens to the show. She sent an email about that. Like, she's been praying more about little things through the day. Mm-hmm. And again, you can feel like, well, that's not big enough. But you are.
2: Yeah.
1: To God. Like, you're not a detail. Mm-hmm. So from what I'm gathering and what I'm learning about who God is, like, he loves the interactivity with us. He loves interacting with us. If that's what it takes, he'll take it.
3: 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The Bridge.

Exodus 14:14 says, "The Lord will fight for you. You only need to be still." 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

0: Okay, can you do the little intro?
1: Yes. And now a masterclass on joke telling with your instructor, Bran Hansen.
0: I don't have a joke this time. I got an email about this feature, though, that we do, the joke masterclass.
1: Okay, sure.
0: From Casey. Said, this is, no, this is great. I really appreciate this. Said, as part of my work, I attend meetings periodically to determine if people are eligible for disability benefits. It can be stressful and sometimes depressing. However, I have started using Brant's jokes from Masterclass at the start of each meeting, and it has changed the atmosphere.
1: Mm.
0: Today, somebody actually messaged me and asked for a dumb joke that they... They asked for a joke that they could tell their team because... Anyway, Casey really likes the thing. Hey, I'm Brant, and her name is Sherry.
1: Hello.
0: She's a friend of mine whom we were just praying for because of a surgery she just went through.
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1: When I'm feeling my feet are tired from running so hard for miles, you are the air I really need. 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
1: The story behind the song, Revival. Here's Jeremy Camp.
2: I was actually scrolling through Instagram and I saw all these people saying revival is happening now. There's sold out stadiums everywhere. And although I know that could happen from that, but really revival is, it starts with us. It starts with our heart saying, God, I want to walk in purity. I want to walk in holiness and truly stepping out in that. So my encouragement, not that you can't have big crowds, and big crowds don't actually always equal revival. It begins with our heart. So check your heart and say, God, what do you want to do with me so I can walk in the fullness of who you are.

0: Then people like to shout when they debate or get in a fight, argument, whatever, shouting. Apparently, according to the study, it makes you less persuasive when you shout.
1: No way.
0: Yeah, I wasn't really shocked by that either. Because nobody's like, when you... Sorry. Just think about like all the like the TV news shows, if they have a panel of people on both sides and they start yelling or whatever.
1: No one's like, now I get it.
0: No one's like, stop, stop, stop. You just yelled a really good point there.
1: Yell that again.
0: Let me think that. Can you yell it in a different way? Because that's really interesting. Hey, you know what's weird? This is Brant, by the way, but what's weird, we'll spend 3 hours reading reviews before buying like a $30 gadget online and then make huge financial decisions without doing much research at all, just going with the first thing we hear. 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
3: 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Welcome to the bridge.

0: It's pretty cool. Maybe your workplace will do this. They say workplaces are trying to bring in, like companies trying to bring in nature inside to help people feel better about their workplace. Mm-hmm. Feel less anxious or whatever.
1: Mm-hmm.
0: Bees.
1: Mm-mm.
0: Yeah, beehives.
1: No. That's ridiculous.
0: You haven't heard me
1: explain. Go ahead.
0: Office bees. They bring in, we could have office bees.
1: No, we cannot.
0: Okay.
1: Yeah.
0: All right, so a lot of times, this has happened as you're listening. There's a lot of times there's resistance in the workplace. There's people that are early adopters and other people that are dragging their feet. Eventually, they're like, I'm glad we have office bees.

0: Okay, this is dangerous, but I'm going to say it anyway because it can come across triumphalistic or like, see, we're superior because we're Jesus followers. It's not at all what I mean. I don't believe we're morally superior or anything like that, but I have noticed something. People are getting more boring and more bored.
1: Yes.
0: Like, there's just mass boredom.
1: Yes.
0: And people are trying to fill that.
1: And it becomes more, things become more and more outrageous because you're so bored.
0: Yeah, you need a jolt.
1: Yeah.
0: The whole culture, like, entertainment, gambling, whatever. We just need a jolt. Like, that's our culture now. Mm-hmm. Okay. The people I know who are adults, and the older you get, the more pronounced it gets. There's a little, if they're Jesus followers, I notice, from my perspective, there's a little more spark. Mm-hmm. A little more life with people. Mm-hmm. Like, you either, like, get less alive or less dead as you get older. And I can see where the culture is dimming. But there's this spark of people who are really seeking God where they're not as bored.
1: Yeah.
0: And not as boring. I'm just, I'm sorry if that comes across as superior. I don't mean it that way. Just, it makes a difference.
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3: Philippians 4:13 says that I can do all things through Christ who strengthens me. 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It's about enduring everything God allows. Paul is writing this from prison, reminding us that true strength isn't found in our circumstances, but in Christ alone. 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It's in Christ. And Christ gives us strength to stand. 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Today, whatever you face, remember this, you are not alone. And you are not powerless because Christ is your strength.
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0: Let's see what God's got in store for today's forecast. Here's your Bridge weather.
5: I'm Chief Meteorologist Jeff Lyons with your 14 First Alert forecast. For the overnight hours, clear and very warm with a low of 75 degrees. On Wednesday, sunny and hot, a high of 99. Wednesday night, clear with a low of 76. And on Thursday, sunny and hot again with a high near 100 degrees. I'm Chief Meteorologist Jeff Lyons with your 14 First Alert forecast.
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0: Hey, what's going on? My name is Brant, and producer Sherry is here too. So glad you're listening. By the way, among the things we want to talk about this hour, this guy modified his car in the most awesome way imaginable.
1: Okay.
0: It really is so cool. We'll talk about that and also the usual more interesting stuff.

Every day is a gift. Psalms 118:24 says, "This is the day the Lord has made. Let us rejoice and be glad in it." 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

0: So he would break into stores overnight with his friend, and they wouldn't steal anything. Talk about Tony Campolo, the guy who would tell this story way back in the day. He used to do this. Okay. Break into a store, they wouldn't steal anything. They just had fun switching all the price tags on stuff.
1: Hmm.
0: So what was, you know, 45 cents is now $45 or $100, and what was, you know, $200 is now 12 cents. And then they would go in there the next day and just watch the chaos and enjoy.
1: Yeah.
0: Yeah. Whether or not that's a good prank or not, doesn't matter. It does seem like that's what's happened with our culture. Somebody switched all the price tags. Things that should be valuable aren't. People we should notice, we don't. People we shouldn't notice, we do. Like, there's all sorts of,
1: And chaos has ensued.
0: Yeah, and chaos has ensued. Think about this. Like, think about jobs, the way we value jobs and people who do the jobs. A guy who's working on a road, that's not a prestigious job. Don't even notice that guy. Building a road that we're going to drive on, right? However, if somebody's, like, building, imagine you meet somebody, oh, I work in Silicon Valley. What do you do? I make apps. Well, it was this fantastically good-selling app called Road Builder. The Road Builder app game. So you make these roads and it's virtual, and I work in at Apple and I do all that. Oh. So Road Builder app guy. Oh.
1: Actual road we need to drive
0: right,
1: on.
0: Right. Like, what are you doing? What kind of job is that?
1: It's so true, yeah.
0: Yeah, like for whatever reason, and we can't do this. You don't see, like, if you're a follower of Jesus, you can't do that. You can't say people who work with their hands are less important than people who work in white-collar jobs. A custodian is worth less than a surgeon. The world does that, yeah. We don't have to do that.
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2: Your car.
1: This guy is a hero.
2: Why?
1: Well, that's what I was thinking. 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
1: There's going to be there'll be two kinds of people in the world, the people that realize how cool this is.
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1: really
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1: Are. Yeah. 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
2: Fire
1: to
2: throwing headlights.
1: Yeah.
2: That's ridiculous.
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0: If you are nervous about something or worried, you have anxiety, according to this Time Magazine article, we've been talking about this, and they're not coming from, obviously, they're not coming from a, guess what, we found in the Bible article. That's not what they're doing. What they're doing is saying, hey, there's these doctors, and they've done this research about anxiety. They found that it doesn't help to just not think about anything, like clear your mind, and then you'll be fine, because you can't. What they have found is that you have to tell yourself a different story. So let's say you're stressed out about your test. You go in there, tell a story in your head about how the stress is good, and you're excited about the test, and it'll be over, and like just reorient the story, which is so true for all of us. And Jesus told us that. Think about this. He said, if you are anxious, consider the lilies of the field. They don't toil or spin. They don't work. God takes care of them. Look how beautiful he clothes them. And he loves you more than them. So he's saying, think about a different story. There's a bigger story to your thing that you are anxious about. We don't always see it. Like there's a whole book of Job in the Bible where this guy's going through all this stuff and he's not aware there's a bigger story going on. But the same thing is happening with you. And it's happening with me, and we're just not aware of it.
1: Where every journey starts with hope. The Bridge.

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Jeremiah 29:11 says, "For I know the plans I have for you, declares the Lord, plans to give you hope and a future."

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1: Joshua 1:9 says, "Haven't I commanded you? Be strong and courageous. Do not be afraid or discouraged, for the Lord your God is with you wherever you go." Twice in chapter 1, God tells Joshua, be strong and courageous. And then in verse 18, Joshua passes it on to the people. Above all, be strong and courageous. Joshua's most powerful weapon was God's presence in his life. One thing we may need today is greater boldness. If you're feeling called to be bold, remember that God is with you and he's the one that inspires you and gives you the words to say.
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3: Philippians 4:13 says that I can do all things through Christ who strengthens me. This verse isn't about achieving anything we want. It's about enduring everything God allows. Paul is writing this from prison, reminding us that true strength isn't found in our circumstances, but in Christ alone. Whether you're facing hardship, uncertainty, or even success, your sufficiency is not in yourself. It's in Christ. And Christ gives us strength to stand. He gives us strength to press on and to remain faithful. Today, whatever you face, remember this, you are not alone. And you are not powerless because Christ is your strength.
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0: Let's see what God's got in store for today's forecast. Here's your Bridge weather.
5: I'm Chief Meteorologist Jeff Lyons with your 14 First Alert forecast. For the overnight hours, clear and very warm with a low of 75 degrees. On Wednesday, sunny and hot, a high of 99. Wednesday night, clear with a low of 76. And on Thursday, sunny and hot again with a high near 100 degrees. I'm Chief Meteorologist Jeff Lyons with your 14 First Alert forecast.
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happy September. I'm Brandy. I know I've told you before, I am not a summer girl. So I'm so grateful we have made it to the burr months, and hopefully some cooler weather and some fall-like days are right around the corner. Hopefully. But I saw this September 30-day challenge. If, you know, maybe back in January, you promised yourself you were going to get healthy and eat better and

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1: 105.7 The Bridge, your connection to hope and music. Jeremiah 29:11 says, "For I know the plans I have for you, declares the Lord, plans to give you hope and a future."

0: I'm Brandy Lene.
1: I think sometimes we forget that God still does miracles. Every single day, we can look around and spot God's hand in one situation or another. Kathy, what happened with you?
2: On October 15th, they found a brain tumor the size of a tennis ball, and they said they didn't know how I was walking, talking, why I hadn't blacked out or had a seizure. I said, well, I know why, because God's been watching over me. And so on October 20th, they removed the tumor that had shifted my brain, and they said, we want you to know that you'll probably be paralyzed on the left side for 6 months to a year. The morning of the surgery, my surgeon, he said, can I pray for you? I was like, whoa, you know, because doctors normally just don't do that. And I said, of course. When I came out, my left arm and hand was paralyzed. And I was like, how am I going to pay my bills? Because I know I'm going to be out of work for a while. My coworkers donated over 1,000 PTO hours for me so that I would never have an interruption in my paycheck or anything.
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0: I'm Brandy Lene. So glad we get to celebrate the day together. This made me laugh. I wanted to share it with you in case you could use a good laugh today.
1: You think about it. We go through a lot carrying a baby. I mean, this one's for the ladies mostly. Guys, you'll get a kick out of it too. But you think about it. You carry this baby around for 9 months. You go through the labor and you're up at 2 a.m. doing feedings every couple of hours. And then this happens.
2: Can you say mama? Mama, can you say mama's name?
3: Dada. Dada.
0: And the way she sings at the end, it was like throwing salt on mama's wound. I'm pretty sure it's safe to say she is a daddy's girl.

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Joshua 1:9. 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

0: I'm Brandy Lene. Here we are. A brand new month stretches out in front of us. A friend of mine posted her September goals, and I think I'm going to steal them. I wanted to share them because it was like motivation for me. Maybe it'll be motivation for you too, but her daily and weekly goals. I mean, because I think if you put them in little bite-sized pieces, they're easier to achieve. And so these are her daily and weekly goals: to wake up early and spend time with God, move at least 30 minutes a day, drink a gallon of water every day, play with her kids more, read a chapter every day, a weekly date night with her hubby, more prayer walks, eat cleaner foods, find something that makes her laugh every single day, and once a week, connect with a friend.
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0: I'm Brandy. Thanks for letting me keep you company. I wanted to share this because I know that there are times and seasons when we go through different struggles, and you may be trying to put it all into perspective. And so I saw this and just wanted to pass it along. It says, we're not always going to feel like obeying God or feel like something good is going to come out of what God is asking us to do. Sometimes it hurts. Sometimes seasons are dark, but if we'll choose to stay faithful and do what God has called us to do, even in the midst of those feelings, He promises that we will reap joy. What you decide to do now is becoming a foundation for what God has next.
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3: Romans 12:2 says, do not be conformed to this age, but be transformed by the renewing of your mind so that you may discern what is the good, pleasing, and perfect will of God. 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It means to be transformed into something brand new. From a caterpillar to a butterfly, we are changing from the sinful man to the man created, recreated in Christ. So the thoughts that we think, the trials that we go through, the things that conflict with our flesh don't have to control us. We are now controlled by the nature of God, the transformed mind.
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3: Galatians 2:20 says, I have been crucified with Christ, and I no longer live, but Christ lives in me. 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
0: 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Here's your Bridge weather.
5: I'm Chief Meteorologist Jeff Lyons with your 14 First Alert forecast. For the overnight hours, clear and very warm with a low of 75 degrees. On Wednesday, sunny and hot, a high of 99. Wednesday night, clear with a low of 76. And on Thursday, sunny and hot again with a high near 100 degrees. I'm Chief Meteorologist Jeff Lyons with your 14 First Alert forecast.
0: Music that reminds you you're never alone. The Bridge.

My name is Brandy Lene. I'm so glad you're here. And I wanted to share something that a friend shared. He just was making the comment that, you know, our world is broken. Love the people in your circle anyway. No one is perfect. You know, there are some who are trying to get it right, live their life right, but, you know, it can get messy sometimes. And so this quote, it says, the grace of God means something like, here is your life. You might never have been, but you are, because the party wouldn't have been complete without you. Here is the world. Beautiful and terrible things will happen. Don't be afraid. I am with you. Nothing can ever separate us. It's for you I created the universe, and I love you.

Every day is a gift. Psalms 118:24 says, "This is the day the Lord has made. Let us rejoice and be glad in it." 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

0: I'm Brandy.
1: So Kathy was just sharing her story of doctors back in October finding a massive brain tumor. And they were stunned that she was still able to walk and talk and function. And Kathy, you were saying it was no doubt and no surprise to you that God was the one who was walking you through and who had been sustaining you through this trauma. And I love this reminder that God still does miracles. My name is Brandy Lene. If we look at our own lives, we can see God's hand in so many different ways. Kathy, share the rest of your story.
2: I'm here to tell you, nobody can tell that I ever had a brain tumor. I got a promotion. I was like, a promotion? I haven't been to work since October 14th, and I got a promotion too. And so I was just so excited. But, you know, I want people to know you just have to keep the faith, and you have to always have a positive attitude regardless of your situation, because if you put it in God's hand, he's going to work it out.
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6: There's always a way forward. Welcome to the bridge.

I'm Brandy. Saw this reminder today. When we run from trials, we often run from God's best for us. When we ignore our trials, we forget. They could be God's way of answering our prayers. When we don't run to God in our trials, we're running from His work to conform us into the image of His Son.

0: Hey, my name's Brandy Lene. I saw this and it was just a reminder. It says, God is sending freshness, fresh favor, fresh attitudes, fresh vision for your life. And you're going to start to see things more clearly. What God started in your life, He's going to finish. The anointing you have right now, the favor, the strength, the ability is not where you're going to end up. God has some fresh things coming your way.
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Every day is a gift. Psalms 118:24 says, "This is the day the Lord has made. 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

0: I'm Brandy. I don't know about you. I'm super excited. We finally made it to the burr months. Hot chocolate is just around the corner.
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2: 2 Corinthians 10:4 says, "The weapons of our warfare are not of the flesh, but are powerful through God for the demolition of strongholds. We demolish arguments and every proud thing that is raised up against the knowledge of God, and we take every thought captive to obey Christ. We are among the most connected generation, but we're also the most anxious generation. There are a lot of destructive thoughts that come to our mind on a daily basis. Those thoughts, not every thought belongs in the mind of Christ. And as a believer, you have the mind of Christ. Take every thought captive. Make it obedient to Christ. Recognize when an intrusive thought comes into your mind and say, that does not belong there. And through the power of God working in me, I will claim that and take it captive to make it obedient to Christ. Live redeemed, live transformed today in the power of God."
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3: Ephesians 2:10 says, "For we are his workmanship, created in Christ Jesus for good works, which God prepared ahead of time for us to do." 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The word says, in Christ Jesus. So if we're going to be his workmanship, we must know Christ. And by knowing Christ, we're able to see and engage in the good works that he's prepared for us ahead of time.
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5: I'm Chief Meteorologist Jeff Lyons with your 14 First Alert forecast. For the overnight hours, clear and very warm with a low of 75 degrees. On Wednesday, sunny and hot, a high of 99. Wednesday night, clear with a low of 76. And on Thursday, sunny and hot again with a high near 100 degrees. I'm Chief Meteorologist Jeff Lyons with your 14 First Alert forecast.
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You're with Brandy Lene. I was reading about this man with terminal cancer. He was told he only had a few months to live. And so at 60 years old, he decided to go back to his homeland, Ikaria, Greece. Well, what he didn't know was that his homeland, Greece, happens to be a blue zone. Blue zones are places around the world they are discovering where the people tend to live to be 100 years or more. And it's all about lifestyle, what they're eating, the exercise, getting in touch with family, friends. He took up gardening and they caught up with him 32 years later when he was originally told he only had 6 months to live. He lived to be 102 years old. So now there's a new show coming out all about the Blue Zone. And there's even a book, The Blue Zone Diet. There's one in California, I know, Yorba Linda, California. That's a Blue Zone. And so it's really interesting. If you want to find out more about it, you can just Google Blue Zone Diet or Blue Zone areas around the world and find out what these people are doing to live so long.

Exodus 14:14 says, "The Lord will fight for you. 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

0: I'm Brandy Lene, and I know I need this reminder quite often. You may be in a season where you need this reminder as well. None of us are perfect. Even the happiest people have sad days. The most confident people have insecurities and self-doubts. The most beautiful people have times when they look in the mirror and they're not really pleased with what they see. The strongest people have times when they feel weak. Recognize that we are all struggling. We are meant to grow and learn and transform. We were meant to encourage, support, and lift one another up. So find someone to encourage today.
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And my name's Brandy Lene. There was a poll of a bunch of adults, and they were asked about the things that make them feel good. The top 20 things that make us feel good: finding out your kids have done well in school, volunteering to help others, a heart-to-heart chat with a loved one, a newly cleaned car, yes, finishing a good book, eating your favorite snack, crying with laughter, getting a compliment or praise, sunny blue skies, and number one on the list, a good night's sleep.

Every day is a gift. Psalms 118:24 says, "This is the day the Lord has made. Let us rejoice and be glad in it." 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

0: perfectly.
1: So in her home state, they celebrate Dolly Parton Day on her birthday every year. January 19th is officially Dolly Parton Day. I'm Brandy. Thanks so much for letting me celebrate the day with you. But this year, Garth Brooks actually stepped in and said, in a nod to her hit 9 to 5, let's honor her and celebrate this amazing woman as she passed away, you know, now a few days ago. Let's honor her on 925. So September 25th is going to be the day that the world just comes together to recognize Dolly Parton. And you think about the legacy, and I'm wondering, what is it that you want to leave behind? What's your legacy that you're hoping to leave, Paul?
2: I want my kids and my friends to know that I have finally found Jesus, and I'm very helpful and grateful to him for everything he's doing in my life. Mm. Everything. And I volunteer at the Way World Outreach. I mean, they've been so helpful there, and I thank God.
3: Well, you're leaving a really good example for your kids to follow, you know, by just... Yeah, by serving, having such a servant's heart, and working with others and giving of yourself and of your time, and just by them watching you in action and seeing your example, I think that's the best legacy you could leave for your kids.
2: Yes, you're absolutely right.
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1: Life really does pass us by in a flash. There are things we want to do, accomplish, our live list. My name's Brandy Lene. Thanks so much for letting me hang out with you. And I'm curious, what is on your live list, Steve?
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5: Galatians 2:20 says, I have been crucified with Christ, and I no longer live, but Christ lives in me. The life I now live in the body, I live by faith in the Son of God who loved me and gave himself for me. This verse has death language and life language. We died with Christ, and we live in Christ. And without Christ, we are helpless to overcome the sins and tribulations that this world throws at us. But in the life of Christ, through the power of the Spirit working in us, we can have and live the abundant life. It's Jesus that makes all the difference.
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3: Joshua 1:9 says, "Haven't I commanded you? 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
0: 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Here's your Bridge weather.
5: I'm Chief Meteorologist Jeff Lyons with your 14 First Alert forecast. For the overnight hours, clear and very warm with a low of 75 degrees. On Wednesday, sunny and hot, a high of 99. Wednesday night, clear with a low of 76. And on Thursday, sunny and hot again with a high near 100 degrees. I'm Chief Meteorologist Jeff Lyons with your 14 First Alert forecast.
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0: good.
1: Thanks so much for letting me celebrate the day with you. My name's Brandy Lene, and life passes by like a flash. I mean, the Bible even says it, you know, it's like a vapor. And the older you get, you do realize how quickly time passes. But we have things on our list, on our live list that we want to do, see, accomplish, experience. What is on your live list, Yvonne?
2: I would like to open a OB or pediatric clinic back home in Congo, Africa. Good.

0: 105.7 The Bridge, your connection to hope and music. Jeremiah 29:11 says, "For I know the plans I have for you, declares the Lord, plans to give you hope and a future."
1: The story behind the song, Faith, Hope, Love. Here's Darren from We Are Messengers.
2: I've done a lot of things in my life that have brought acclaim or honor or glory to me and my talents and my abilities. But I know this, and the scriptures remind me, that the only things that really matter and that will only remain when all is said and done are faith, hope, and love. So friends, whatever we do today, let it be informed by those three things, by faith, hope, love. Those things matter, they last, they're permanent, and through Jesus, they change the world. Still try.

0: I'm Brandy. I'm glad you're here. A friend of mine reminded me of something yesterday. We need to check on each other. You know, we have people in our lives. We see them on the outside and it looks like they have everything all together. There are cracks beneath the surface that we may not be able to see. Everyone who appears to be just fine may not be fine. A friend of mine lost his wife years ago, and there are days when he's just still barely trying to hold it all together, and the loneliness is just choking. And even though he's just naturally got a bubbly and happy personality, there are times when he's just not okay. So check on each other, a call, a text. How are you doing? Let's grab lunch or coffee, or let's just sit on the phone and chat for 8 minutes. They say our friends just need 8 minutes of our time, and it can make all the difference in the world. So let's not forget to check on each other.
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I'm Brandy. I was just mentioning earlier how we live in such a fast-paced society. Our world is just on the go, go, go constantly. We want everything fast and quick, and we're just seem to be rushing past each other. And it's sometimes someone will say, "How are you?" And they don't really want to know the long response. And maybe you're guilty of it yourself. I am, for sure. But there's a Dutch supermarket introducing something new and unique. It's called the slow checkout lane, and it's just for lonely seniors who want to have a little chat. They decided it would be a way to fight loneliness amongst the elderly with the chatter checkout and a special coffee corner in the store. The grocery store checker is not rushing you off and trying to get to the next customer while you're still putting the change back into your wallet. They actually stop for a moment and engage, make eye contact, smile, laugh, and talk about each other's day. In some of the larger stores, they added a chat corner where locals can get together for a cup of coffee and some small talk before going about the rest of their day. I think it would be kind of cool if we set up a coffee corner in our front yard. Maybe get to know the neighbors a little bit better.

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0: So we were talking about just a really quick way to encourage a friend who might be feeling a little down. All it takes is a quick text message. I'm Brandy. I'm so glad you're here. Someone posted this. I saw it. It says, if you've got a friend or a family member who's kind of struggling right now, a quick text message could just be the lifeline they need to lift their spirits, give them a little bit of joy or encouragement. So something like, you know what, you've been through a lot and I admire your resilience and you're stronger and wiser because of what you've been through. Or you could say, you know what, you're so creative. I've always admired how creative you are and I love seeing all the incredible things that you come up with. Or something as simple as, just wanted you to know that you bring so much happiness into my life simply for being yourself. And I thank you for being you.
1: 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The Bridge.

0: My name is Brandy Lene, and I just wanted to say a quick prayer. Heavenly Father, thank you for seeing us through the day. Thank you for your guidance and protection. Thank you for loving us and forgiving us and helping us to do the same to others. As we prepare to lie down and sleep, please take anxieties and fears away and replace them with peace and faith. Help our heart to feel safe from the troubles of the night. Guard us throughout the night and cover us with your protection. In Jesus' name we pray. Amen.
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3: 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Ephesians 2:1 says that we were dead in our trespasses and sins, but because of God's mercy, he lavished his grace upon us to give us salvation and abundant life.
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0: 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Here's your Bridge weather.
5: I'm Chief Meteorologist Jeff Lyons with your 14 First Alert forecast. For the overnight hours, clear and very warm with a low of 75 degrees. On Wednesday, sunny and hot, a high of 99. Wednesday night, clear with a low of 76. And on Thursday, sunny and hot again with a high near 100 degrees. I'm Chief Meteorologist Jeff Lyons with your 14 First Alert forecast.
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happy September. I'm Brandy. I know I've told you before, I am not a summer girl. So I'm so grateful we have made it to the burr months, and hopefully some cooler weather and some fall-like days are right around the corner. Hopefully. But I saw this September 30-day challenge. If, you know, maybe back in January, you promised yourself you were going to get healthy and eat better and all of that stuff, and maybe you're a little bit off track, it's not too late to get back on the right track. So there's this September 30-day challenge. No chips, no potatoes, no ice cream, no fast food, no fried food, no chocolate, no white breads, no soda or rice, no cakes or donuts, no cookies or candy, and apparently no fun.

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0: I'm Brandy. I'm glad you're here. A friend of mine reminded me of something yesterday. We need to check on each other. You know, we have people in our lives. We see them on the outside and it looks like they have everything all together. There are cracks beneath the surface that we may not be able to see. Everyone who appears to be just fine may not be fine. A friend of mine lost his wife years ago, and there are days when he's just still barely trying to hold it all together, and the loneliness is just choking. And even though he's just naturally got a bubbly and happy personality, there are times when he's just not okay. So check on each other, a call, a text. How are you doing? Let's grab lunch or coffee, or let's just sit on the phone and chat for 8 minutes. They say our friends just need 8 minutes of our time, and it can make all the difference in the world. So let's not forget to check on each other.
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1: I'm Brandy Linnae. So glad we get to celebrate the day together. This made me laugh. I wanted to share it with you in case you could use a good laugh today.
2: You think about it. We go through a lot carrying a baby. I mean, this one's for the ladies mostly. Guys, you'll get a kick out of it too. But you think about it. You carry this baby around for 9 months. You go through the labor and you're up at 2 a.m. doing feedings every couple of hours. And then this happens.
3: Can you say mama? Mama. Can you say mama's name?
4: Dada. Dada.
1: And the way she sings at the end, it was like throwing salt on mama's wound. I'm pretty sure it's safe to say she is a daddy's girl.

0: I'm Brandy Lene. Here we are. A brand new month stretches out in front of us. A friend of mine posted her September goals, and I think I'm going to steal them. I wanted to share them because it was like motivation for me. Maybe it'll be motivation for you too, but her daily and weekly goals. I mean, because I think if you put them in little bite-sized pieces, they're easier to achieve. And so these are her daily and weekly goals: to wake up early and spend time with God, move at least 30 minutes a day, drink a gallon of water every day, play with her kids more, read a chapter every day, a weekly date night with her hubby, more prayer walks, eat cleaner foods, find something that makes her laugh every single day, and once a week, connect with a friend.
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2: Ephesians 2:10 says, "For we are his workmanship, created in Christ Jesus for good works, which God prepared ahead of time for us to do." That word workmanship means that we are God's masterpiece, and he works in us for his will and for his glory. We're not perfect. When we look in the mirror, we don't see a perfect creature, but God made us his masterpiece. The word says, in Christ Jesus. So if we're going to be his workmanship, we must know Christ. And by knowing Christ, we're able to see and engage in the good works that he's prepared for us ahead of time.
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3: Romans 12:2 says, "Do not be conformed to this age, but be transformed by the renewing of your mind, so that you may discern what is the good, pleasing, and perfect will of God." 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From a caterpillar to a butterfly, we are changing from the sinful man to the man created, recreated in Christ. So the thoughts that we think, the trials that we go through, the things that conflict with our flesh don't have to control us. We are now controlled by the nature of God, the transformed mind.
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0: Let's see what God's got in store for today's forecast. Here's your Bridge weather.
5: Sunny and hot today with a high around 99 and a heat index near 106. Overnight, clear skies with a low of 74. Tomorrow, sunny with a high of 99 and a heat index of 106 again. Friday will be mostly sunny with a high of 98 and a heat index of 107 with a 20% chance of a stray shower. I'm meteorologist Arden Gregory with your 14 First Alert forecast.
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Good morning. It is Sarah and welcome to Wednesday here on 105.7 The Bridge. We have officially made it to the middle of the week. And if you're already tired, grab that coffee. If the kids are moving at approximately half the speed that they need to be moving, I totally get it. 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Good morning from 105.7 The Bridge, your connection to hope and music. Here's Torn Wells. Keep it here.

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Good morning. You are listening to 105.7 The Bridge. This is Sarah. And sometimes, you know, we get into the middle of the week and immediately start thinking about everything we haven't accomplished. The laundry isn't done. The house isn't perfect. You haven't finished everything at work. And the to-do list somehow has gotten way longer. But maybe today you need to look at what you have done. You've gotten up. You're taking care of people. You're showing up. You're trying. Don't measure your entire life by what's still sitting on your to-do list. 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Here's Ben Fuller.

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1: When I'm feeling my feet are tired from running so hard for miles, you are the air I really need. When life is a roller coaster and I

105.7 The Bridge, your connection to hope and music. Jeremiah 29:11 says, "For I know the plans I have for you, declares the Lord, plans to give you hope and a future."

105.7 The Bridge. That was Elevation Worship with Alleluia. And let me tell you, if this music is not getting you moving, I think you need some more coffee. That's all I got to say. And we're going to keep it going with another great one here to get you moving and grooving. This is Kane. I'm so blessed right here on 105.7 The Bridge. Happy Wednesday.

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Joshua 1:9. 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

That was We the Kingdom, Child of Love, right here on 105.7 The Bridge. This morning is Wednesday, and we are getting moving, and I got a question for you. Let's find out what everybody around the tri-state constantly forgets. Where you put your keys, why you walked into a room, your password, taking something out of the freezer for dinner. You go to the grocery store specifically for the one thing, and you buy $75 worth of groceries and forget to buy that one thing. I'm going to be honest with you. I do every single one of those things. I forget things all the time. So what do you constantly forget? That's the question of the day. And you are listening to 105.7 The Bridge. This is Sarah. Good morning. Happy Wednesday. Keep it locked here.

105.7 The Bridge, your connection to hope and music. Jeremiah 29:11 says, "For I know the plans I have for you, declares the Lord, plans to give you hope and a future."

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3: 2 Corinthians 10:4 says, "The weapons of our warfare are not of the flesh, but are powerful through God for the demolition of strongholds. We demolish arguments and every proud thing that is raised up against the knowledge of God, and we take every thought captive to obey Christ." We are among the most connected generation, but we're also the most anxious generation. There are a lot of destructive thoughts that come to our mind on a daily basis. Those thoughts, not every thought belongs in the mind of Christ. And as a believer, you have the mind of Christ. Take every thought captive. Make it obedient to Christ. Recognize when an intrusive thought comes into your mind and say, that does not belong there. And through the power of God working in me, I will claim that and take it captive to make it obedient to Christ. Live redeemed, live transformed today in the power of God.
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0: Let's see what God's got in store for today's forecast. Here's your Bridge weather.
5: Sunny and hot today with a high around 99 and a heat index near 106. Overnight, clear skies with a low of 74. Tomorrow, sunny with a high of 99 and a heat index of 106 again. Friday will be mostly sunny with a high of 98 and a heat index of 107 with a 20% chance of a stray shower. I'm meteorologist Arden Gregory with your 14 First Alert forecast.
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105.7 The Bridge. This is Sarah in the morning. Thank you for hanging out with me and getting ready. And hey, Lewisport, it is past 7 o'clock, which means if you are still waking up, you are getting there. Let's get the kids moving. Get yourself moving. Grab another cup of coffee if necessary. And remember, you don't have to conquer the entire week this morning. Just take care of Wednesday. Here's Forrest Frank on 105.7 The Bridge. Lord,

105.7 The Bridge, your connection to hope and music. Jeremiah 29:11 says, "For I know the plans I have for you, declares the Lord, plans to give you hope and a future."

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105.7 The Bridge. That was Lauren Daigle. Hey, have you ever been sitting with your family and suddenly realized that every single person is looking at a screen? Nobody's talking. Everybody's together, but nobody is actually together. Maybe tonight, let's put the phones down for a little while. Sit outside, eat dinner together, go to church together, play a game, take a walk, ask your kids about their day, and actually listen to that ridiculously long story that you are about to listen hear. I mean, that happens to me all the time. The people that are sitting in the room with us deserve some of our attention too. So that is a challenge for this Wednesday. Right now, we're going to listen to Brandon Lake's brand new song, How Good God Is. And let's get some encouragement for this Wednesday with this song here.

Exodus 14:14 says, "The Lord will fight for you. You only need to be still." 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

0: the story behind God Be the Glory. Here's Darren Mulligan from We Are Messengers.
1: In my life, I want God to be glorified. I want Him to be glorified when I have everything and when I have nothing. Glorified in every situation or every circumstance. May the cry of my heart be to God be the glory forever and ever. Amen.
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105.7 The Bridge, Sarah in the Morning, and we just listened to We Are Messengers, To God Be the Glory, and that is such a great song. I love that group, and if you ever get a chance to go see them live, I highly, highly recommend it. Another group that I highly recommend hearing in person is Maverick City Music. This is Man of Your Word, and hopefully gets you moving for this Wednesday morning. God is a man of his word, and we always have him

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2: Philippians 4:13 says that I can do all things through Christ who strengthens me. This verse isn't about achieving anything we want. It's about enduring everything God allows. Paul is writing this from prison, reminding us that true strength isn't found in our circumstances, but in Christ alone. Whether you're facing hardship, uncertainty, or even success, your sufficiency is not in yourself, it's in Christ. And Christ gives us strength to stand. He gives us strength to press on and to remain faithful. Today, whatever you face, remember this, you are not alone. And you are not powerless because Christ is your strength.
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105.7 The Bridge. This is Sarah in the morning. And you know, everybody loves celebrating with you when things are going great. But you really learn who your people are when life gets hard. Sometimes somebody doesn't need advice. They don't need you to fix the situation. They don't need a speech. 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Be that kind of person. The person who doesn't disappear when things get uncomfortable. 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Here's Mercy Me.

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3: Joshua 1:9 says, "Haven't I commanded you? Be strong and courageous. 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And then in verse 18, Joshua passes it on to the people. 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Joshua's most powerful weapon was God's presence in his life. One thing we may need today is greater boldness. If you're feeling called to be bold, remember that God is with you and he's the one that inspires you and gives you the words to say.
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0: Let's see what God's got in store for today's forecast. Here's your Bridge weather.
5: Sunny and hot today with a high around 99 and a heat index near 106. Overnight, clear skies with a low of 74. Tomorrow, sunny with a high of 99 and a heat index of 106 again. Friday will be mostly sunny with a high of 98 and a heat index of 107 with a 20% chance of a stray shower. I'm meteorologist Arden Gregory with your 14 First Alert forecast.
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Here's Waymaker. You

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Happy Wednesday. You are halfway through the week and we can see that we have a long weekend coming up, and that's exciting. I know a lot of the local schools here in Owensboro have a 4-day weekend, which is exciting. So hopefully you guys have fun stuff planned. And if you don't have anything planned on Saturday afternoon, come on out to Tamarack Road in the Cromwell Media parking lot. And my husband's Country Roots show is having an anniversary bash. There's going to be live music, vendors, food trucks. It's going to be a great time. So if you don't have anything planned for this weekend, you do now. Come see us out here on Tamarack Road. I'll be out here passing out some stickers for the bridge. And I would love to meet as many of you as possible. Right now we have We the Kingdom, Rescue Me. Let's wake up with this song. If you're not awake yet, you're about to be. Keep it here, 105.7 The Bridge.

105.7 The Bridge, your connection to hope and music. Jeremiah 29:11 says, "For I know the plans I have for you, declares the Lord, plans to give you hope and a future." Oh.

Exodus 14:14 says, "The Lord will fight for you. 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

105.7 The Bridge, Sarah in the Morning, and that was My Jesus by Ann Wilson. And she has a new song that just came out, and it is so good, and I'm looking forward to playing it for you here on The Bridge very soon. There was a lot of other amazing releases this past month in Christian music, so I hope that you all are finding those and tapping into those, and we're going to slowly start playing those. Brandon Lake's song is excellent, How Good God Is. We've already heard it this morning, but there's a lot of awesome songs that are being released, and it is such a blessing to hear them and encourage people through these songs. So it is Wednesday, like I said on the last break, which means a lot of us will be heading out to midday church. And if you are heading out, go to our Facebook page, let us know where you will be meeting this evening. And if you are looking for a place, head over to the page and pick a place out, and you can maybe just meet some new people in fellowship. I think that sounds like a great Wednesday night plan. This is Holy Water, We the Kingdom, right here on 105.7 The Bridge, your connection to hope and music.

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0: 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Jeremiah 29:11 says, "For I know the plans I have for you, declares the Lord, plans to give you hope and a future."
1: Okay. I'm about to

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3: Philippians 4:6 says, "Be anxious for nothing, but in everything by prayer and supplication with thanksgiving, let your requests be made known to God." Worry is something that we all face. It's in our thoughts, steals our peace, distracts us from trusting God. But this verse in the Bible gives us clear truth. Instead of carrying anxiety, we bring everything to God in prayer. Notice it says in everything, not just the big things, but the small things too. God cares about it all, and we don't come empty. We come with thanksgiving, remembering what he's already done.
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105.7 The Bridge. Sarah in the morning. What is something your parents said that when you were growing up that you swore you would never say to your own kids? And now you say it all the time. Because I said so. We have food at home. I'm not heating and cooling our whole neighborhood. Were you born in a barn? Or the classic, you will understand when you're older. And then you got older, and unfortunately, they were right. Sometimes.

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3: Galatians 2:20 says, I have been crucified with Christ, and I no longer live, but Christ lives in me. 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We died with Christ, and we live in Christ. And without Christ, we are helpless to overcome the sins and tribulations that this world throws at us. But in the life of Christ, through the power of the Spirit working in us, we can have and live the abundant life. It's Jesus that makes all the difference.
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0: Let's see what God's got in store for today's forecast. Here's your Bridge weather.
5: Sunny and hot today with a high around 99 and a heat index near 106. Overnight, clear skies with a low of 74. Tomorrow, sunny with a high of 99 and a heat index of 106 again. Friday will be mostly sunny with a high of 98 and a heat index of 107 with a 20% chance of a stray shower. I'm meteorologist Arden Gregory with your 14 First Alert forecast.
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105.7 The Bridge. This is Sarah in the Morning. That was Elevation Rhythm with Washed. That's a good one. It gets you moving. Hey, think about how many people make your normal day possible that you probably never think about. The school custodian who is there before the kids arrive, the person stocking shelves early in the morning, those people that are waiting for the squishies, they're doing that before you get there. The bus driver, the cafeteria worker, the person collecting your trash, the receptionist who keeps everything moving. A lot of people do important work without getting much recognition for it. So, hey, thank somebody this Wednesday who normally doesn't get thanked. 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
2: When we were writing the song, I had arrived at the studio with one of those heavy hearts. I said to the guys, you know, what do you do when you don't feel good enough? 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

0: On the night you're falling all to pieces, you can bring your lonely heart to Jesus. 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
1: 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This is Sarah in the Morning, and we just listened to What If I Told You for King and Country. Coming up after the break, we've got some Hope Darst, Zach Williams with Miss Dolly Parton, and Chandler Moore. You don't want to miss it. Keep it here.
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105.7 The Bridge, Sarah in the Morning. Happy Wednesday. So here's today's completely unnecessary debate. You ready? When you are making a sandwich, do you cut it diagonally or do you cut it straight across? And yes, somehow it tastes differently on how you cut it. I'm convinced of it. And sometimes I cut it down the middle. Sometimes I do it diagonal. I don't know. I don't know why I do. And it does make a difference. So message us and help us settle this. That is the debate for this Wednesday. Here is Zach Williams and Dolly Parton on The Bridge. If

0: 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Those who hope in the Lord will renew your strength. 105.7 The Bridge.
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105.7 The Bridge, Sarah in the morning. Here is something for the middle of your week. Psalms 55:22 says, cast your burden on the Lord and he will sustain you. He will never allow the righteous to be shaken. Maybe you've been carrying something all week that you were never meant to carry by yourself. Give it to God. That doesn't mean the problem is instantly going to disappear. It means that you don't have to carry the weight alone. We're going to listen to a song that kind of talks about or helps us remind us that all the battles that we go through, we don't have to face them alone. And when we fight them on our knees, the battle belongs to Christ. Keep it here, 105.7 The Bridge.

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1: John chapter 15, verse 13. Jesus says, greater love has no one than this, than to lay down one's life for his friends. Love is often defined by words, feelings, or even intentions, but Jesus defines love by sacrifice. And in this verse, Jesus points us to the greatest expression of love, giving your life for someone else. This wasn't just a statement, it was a promise that he would fulfill on the cross. Jesus didn't wait for us to deserve his love. He willingly laid down his life so that we could have eternal life. That's the kind of love that transforms our hearts and changes lives.
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105.7 The Bridge, Sarah in the morning. And before we finish, let's do something simple. Name one good thing about today. Maybe it's your coffee. Maybe everybody got to school without an argument. Maybe you woke up feeling good. Maybe somebody made you laugh. Maybe you are simply thanking God and thankful for Him giving you another morning. Train yourself to notice the good, because even on difficult days, there's usually something worth thanking God for. Coming up here, we've got some John Riddick and Casting Crowns right here on 105.7 The Bridge. Here's Only Jesus.

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105.7 The Bridge. This is Sarah, and that is going to do it for me this Wednesday morning. I'm going to be turning it over to the bright side with Brian and Wayne. And remember, you don't have to figure the rest of the week out today. Be present. Encourage somebody. Put the phone down for a little while. Thank somebody who normally doesn't get thanked. And keep looking for God in the ordinary moments. I'm Sarah, and thank you for spending your Wednesday morning with me on 105.7 The Bridge, your connection to hope and music. God bless.

0: The story behind the song, Strong. 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
1: I wrote this song to remind myself and anyone else who's struggling that real strength isn't fighting our way through on our own. It's hitting your knees, looking up, and asking God to give you the strength you need to make it through. I hope when you hear this song, you'll remember where true strength comes from. The world's gonna try to break you, but He's the one who makes you

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3: Ephesians 2:10 says, "For we are his workmanship, created in Christ Jesus for good works, which God prepared ahead of time for us to do." 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We're not perfect. When we look in the mirror, we don't see a perfect creature, but God made us his masterpiece. The word says, in Christ Jesus. So if we're going to be his workmanship, we must know Christ. And by knowing Christ, we're able to see and engage in the good works that he's prepared for us ahead of time.
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0: 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Here's your Bridge weather.
5: Sunny and hot today with a high around 99 and a heat index near 106. Overnight, clear skies with a low of 74. Tomorrow, sunny with a high of 99 and a heat index of 106 again. Friday will be mostly sunny with a high of 98 and a heat index of 107 with a 20% chance of a stray shower. I'm meteorologist Arden Gregory with your 14 First Alert forecast.
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0: 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Good Wednesday morning. Sarah got you through the first part of the day, and now Wayne and I are taking over. Welcome to the Bright Side Midday Show. 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
1: We did.
0: 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We got some questions today that I genuinely don't know how we're going to answer.
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105.7 The Bridge, your connection to hope and music. Jeremiah 29:11 says, "For I know the plans I have for you, declares the Lord, plans to give you hope and a future."

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0: 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You got Wayne and Brian here on the Bright Side Midday Show. Wayne, listen, my phone wasn't working well this morning.
1: Oh, no.
0: And I was trying to Google something, and it wasn't going through. So it got me thinking, if Google disappeared right now, what would you suddenly realize you don't actually know how to do?
1: A lot.
0: I know, right?
1: Oh, my goodness. I have to Google everything.
0: I wouldn't know how much to, you know, how long to cook something for. I wouldn't know, like, if I could take this with that, you know. Might end up dead, bud, if I didn't. That's crazy how we rely on that so much.
1: It is.
0: And when it first came out, people were like, oh, that's no good.
1: Yeah, I was thinking, like, just yesterday I used it because I'm trying to build this thing at home. And I'm like, so what is the hypotenuse of a triangle? So here I'm looking it up, and yeah. Hey, it helped.
0: Without Google, you wouldn't know, though.
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0: 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Hey, Brian.
1: Hey, buddy.
0: So what is some slang that you're hearing right now? Like,
1: oh, yeah. I was made for this. Okay. No cap.
0: No cap.
1: That means I'm not lying.
0: Right.
1: Cap is means you're lying.
0: All right.
1: And then clocked.
0: Clocked?
1: Like, yeah, when you say something that's like monumental.
0: Yeah.
1: And it's almost like a burn. Like if I burn somebody with knowledge and what I say, then I clocked them.
0: Yeah.
1: So those are some that's going through my house right now.
0: All right. All right.
1: What you got?
0: It's like DeLulu. You ever heard of DeLulu?
1: No.
0: Like delusional?
1: Is that what oh, okay.
0: Yeah.
1: I was going to say my puppy's been DeLuluing all week.
0: Have you ever thought about where does this come from? And how does it become like popular?
1: I have no clue. How do most stuff come popular?
0: I don't know.
1: Like, who is setting the trend? You know what I mean? Like,
0: I know.
1: How can we be trendsetters? That's what we want to know, me and Wayne. Yeah. Hey, we're going to come back and talk more about this. 105.7, The Bridge.

105.7 The Bridge, your connection to hope and music. Jeremiah 29:11 says, "For I know the plans I have for you, declares the Lord, plans to give you hope and a future."

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0: 105.7 The Bridge, Wayne and Brian back on the Bright Side Midday Show. So slang, yeah. My daughter's, even my youngest one is walking around saying stuff. And I'm like, what are you saying? But we had the same stuff.
1: Oh, yeah.
0: Growing up, and our parents are probably like, just say it normal.
1: Yeah, what were some...
0: Like rad or... Yeah. I can't even think right now. You know, our memories are horrible. So for us to go back in time and like, I remember... No, I don't remember at all. I don't remember nothing. What are some other ones?
1: Psych. I remember psych.
0: Burned.
1: Burn.
0: Mama jokes were...
1: What was the Arsenio Hall? The...
0: Yeah. So... I don't know. I think kids today, like, we look at them as adults and be like, that's so...
1: I know.
0: But then, like, you're against it, and then you start saying it, like, jokingly, you know, and then you're in it. Like, I say clocked all the time, like, clocked, you know, and they do this little thing with their fingers. I don't know what I mean.
1: I try to say it enough to where it gets on their nerves, and then they don't say it anymore.
0: And then they don't say it anymore. That's why the 6-7. That's why it didn't last, because adults took it over. Yeah, like, you know, but... All right, it's 105.7. I don't know what we're doing here.
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0: 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Hey, coming up after the break, we got some more inspiring music, some more funny stories from me and Wayne, and we're just trying to clock everybody. I don't think I said that right either.
1: I don't know.
0: We'll work on that. We got Mercy Me coming up after the break, but right now we have Chris Tomlin with featuring Lady A. 105.7 The Bridge.

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3: Ephesians 2:8-9 says, "For you are saved by grace through faith, and this is not of yourselves. It is God's gift, not from works, so that no one can boast." Grace is God's undeserved favor shown through the person of Jesus Christ. It's the superior power and resources that comes from God to someone in need. Ephesians 2:1 says that we were dead in our trespasses and sins, but because of God's mercy, he lavished his grace upon us to give us salvation and abundant life.
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0: Let's see what God's got in store for today's forecast. Here's your Bridge weather.
5: Sunny and hot today with a high around 99 and a heat index near 106. Overnight, clear skies with a low of 74. Tomorrow, sunny with a high of 99 and a heat index of 106 again. Friday will be mostly sunny with a high of 98 and a heat index of 107 with a 20% chance of a stray shower. I'm meteorologist Arden Gregory with your 14 First Alert forecast.
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alone, making well with my soul. 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Jesus, could you please

0: And to make it well, mercy me. 105.7 The Bridge, Wayne and Brian here. Brightside Midday Show. Wayne, what are some stuff that we do that we make competitions, but they're not competitive whatsoever, but we make them into competitions? Oh, you know, man, what I'm talking about?
1: Yeah.
0: Like mowing the yard, like you got to get it done in a certain amount of time.
1: Yeah, I know some farmers that are very particular about being the first one to get their harvest in.
0: Yeah.
1: Yeah, they race at doing
0: like
1: that.
0: Like, it's not a competition.
1: No, it's not a competition. But
0: internally, you make it one.
1: Yeah.
0: Mine is grocery bags.
1: Grocery bags?
0: Yeah, so Sarah goes to the grocery.
1: How many you can carry?
0: I carry them all. I don't care if I, like, pull my shoulder out of socket. They're all coming in at the same time. The only thing that's staying out there, and I may have to make a second trip, is the water. Like, the case of water. I can't do the water and all the bags.
1: Yeah, I can't do that.
0: I haven't figured a way yet, but I'm working on it.
1: It cuts into my arms. I get so many on my arm.
0: You got to do it, man.
1: I know.
0: You don't make multiple trips. You do not make multiple trips. 105.7. The Bridge.

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0: 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This is Wayne and Brian. So, Brian, yep. Everyday etiquette. What okay. what is do you think is considered being considerate?
1: Oh, I don't consider like opening the door. Is that, that what you're talking about? That,
0: Yeah, I
1: usually try to open the door for people, especially the women. Like if there's women in the party that I'm with, like I let them go first all the time.
0: All right. So what do you think it's rude to look at your phone while somebody's talking to you?
1: Yes.
0: Yeah.
1: Yeah. But I do it.
0: I know. I do too. I know.
1: Like maybe it's a conversation that I need to look at it like I'm trying to pull something up. I still feel bad even though I have to get them what they asked for.
0: Yeah. So what about texting somebody? When you text somebody, do you automatically text them right back?
1: No. Yeah, you know that answer. And it's now on purpose. It's like I'm doing something. I get the text. I'm like, oh, I'll get back to it. And then I forget about it. I'm trying to
0: think of what I'm going to reply with. And then it ends up being, oh, thanks.
1: Yeah. It's like, okay.
0: And I know they're looking at those three little dots.
1: Yeah. And it's like, yeah, we'll get back into it. Hey, it's 105.7, The Bridge.

105.7 The Bridge, your connection to hope and music. Jeremiah 29:11 says, "For I know the plans I have for you, declares the Lord, plans to give you hope and a future."

0: 105.7 The Bridge. Wayne and Brian here, Brightside Midday Show. So yeah, the texting, getting back to it. So when you send a text and you're waiting for a reply and those three dots come up, yeah, and they stay up forever, and they're forever, like, they're writing something huge, oh, yeah, like a big message, and then okay, yeah, comes across. I'm like, what took so long? But now I know.
1: I'm there.
0: Now I know.
1: That's me. That's them thinking. You're waiting,
0: like,
1: on me.
0: They probably typed a bunch of things like, yeah, no, that's not good. I know I ain't going to put that. I'll just put okay and go
1: have
0: from
1: you
0: there.
1: Have you ever deleted a text, like sent it and then, oh, yeah, went back, sure, and said, and
0: unsent
1: then
0: unsent
1: it? Yeah.
0: That's the greatest feature that they could ever come out with.
1: I did that for the first time yesterday.
0: Yeah. How'd it feel?
1: Weird.
0: But you know what happens is it tells the other person, like, he unsent a message. Yeah. And now the other person's like, what'd he say? Yeah. Like, what'd he say? And he didn't want to say it. Hey, 105.7, The Bridge.

0: Hey, you know what's weird? 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
2: Joshua 1:9 says, "Haven't I commanded you? Be strong and courageous. Do not be afraid or discouraged, for the Lord your God is with you wherever you go." Twice in chapter 1, God tells Joshua, be strong and courageous. And then in verse 18, Joshua passes it on to the people. Above all, be strong and courageous. Joshua's most powerful weapon was God's presence in his life. One thing we may need today is greater boldness. If you're feeling called to be bold, remember that God is with you and he's the one that inspires you and gives you the words to say.
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0: 105.7 The Bridge, Brian and Wayne here on the Bright Side Midday Show. Wayne, after the break, we got a great one coming up from Zach Williams. We're both a big fan of him.
1: Yeah.
0: Before we get there, Leanna Crawford's going to talk about Still Waters, the Psalms 23. Great Psalms. A bunch of songs have been written about it. Keep it tuned right here. 105.7 The Bridge.

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3: 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We're not perfect. When we look in the mirror, we don't see a perfect creature, but God made us his masterpiece. The word says, in Christ Jesus. So if we're going to be his workmanship, we must know Christ. And by knowing Christ, we're able to see and engage in the good works that he's prepared for us ahead of time.
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0: 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Here's your Bridge weather.
5: From the Cromwell Weather Center, I'm Jeff Daly. We are under an extreme heat warning through Saturday. Sunny and hot today, a high of 99, a heat index at 108. Clear tonight, low 75. Tomorrow, sunny and hot again, a high of 99 and a heat index near 110. Clear tomorrow night, 76. Friday, a slight chance of afternoon rain. Otherwise, sunny and hot with a high of 99.
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0: 105.7 The Bridge. This is Wayne and Brian. So, Brian, do you have pets?
1: Oh, yeah. We got two dogs.
0: Two dogs.
1: June and Cash.
0: All right. I've got two cats.
1: What?
0: Two cats, yeah.
1: I don't know that about you.
0: Yeah.
1: You're a cat guy?
0: I'm not a cat guy, but my family is.
1: Okay.
0: But they're okay. They're fine.
1: No, they're horrible.
0: Well.
1: But I'm allergic. I'm deathly allergic to them. So.
0: Really?
1: Yeah.
0: Yeah. So there's some things, though, that just kind of get on my nerves with them.
1: Oh, same with the dogs.
0: Yeah.
1: Same with the dogs.
0: The zoomies in the middle of the night.
1: Yeah.
0: They happened last night.
1: Really?
0: Yeah.
1: That's not fun.
0: No. And they fight. And it's like.
1: Yeah. My thing is like. Anytime, they don't do it to me, but anytime Sarah gets up out of the couch, both dogs get up and they follow her wherever she goes. Like, she can go, you know, to the bedroom and then come back and go to the kitchen, and they're just like right behind her. It drives me nuts. I'm like, just lay down. Lay down. It's too much.
0: Does she fade them?
1: Oh, yeah. Yeah.
0: So that's, yeah.
1: Probably. Yeah. That's what it is, but it is annoying and I do not like it. We'll talk a little bit more about it. 105.7, The Bridge.

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1: I'm Brian.
0: And I'm Sarah. 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
2: The story behind the song, Revival. Here's Jeremy Camp.
3: I was actually scrolling through Instagram and I saw all these people saying Revival is happening now. There's sold out stadiums everywhere. And although I know that could happen from that, but really Revival is, it starts with us. It starts with our heart saying, God, I want to walk in purity. I want to walk in holiness and truly stepping out in that. So my encouragement, not that you can't have big crowds, and big crowds don't actually always equal revival. It begins with our heart. So check your heart and say, God, what do you want to do with me so I can walk in the fullness of who you are.

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1: 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The Bridge.

0: to 105.7 The Bridge. Wayne and Brian here, Brightside Midday Show. Yeah, so the pets. So we never was a, like, we love dogs and we had cash. And we've had cash for, he's 4 years now. So we're content. And then this puppy comes in our life and it starts all over again. And she is something.
1: Really?
0: She gets into everything. She's a golden doodle. So she loves to eat everything. So we're trying to train her not to eat anything, and she is scared to death of me. I don't know if it's a voice thing or like I can get on the cash and I can roughhouse with him. He's a big lab, and he loves it. But anytime that we're wrestling, me and Cash,
1: yeah,
0: I mean, she jumps up into Sarah's lap and it's like, I don't want anything. I don't want no part of this. Maybe she'll get there.
1: But. So Cash, where do you get a name like that?
0: So Johnny Cash.
1: Right.
0: He was born on February 26th, which is Johnny Cash's birthday.
1: Okay.
0: He's all black. So we we got to name him Cash. Then we got June. She's all black, golden doodle. And we're like, let's name her June.
1: It's so funny where names come from.
0: It is. So we got Cash and June.
1: Yeah, I've got quite a few stories about.
0: Yeah.
1: About those.
0: A little shout out to Johnny Cash and the his. I'm a big Johnny Cash fan, so it just made sense, like, and everybody liked it. So. Yeah. That's 105.7, The Bridge.

0: 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Wayne and Brian here. Brightside Midday Show. Wayne, is there something that you naturally just check twice before you, like, leave the house or before you leave? For me, it's the front door. Like, I always got to check in. Sarah, but, like, I already locked it.
1: Yeah.
0: I'm like, okay, let me just check. You know?
1: Yeah.
0: Like, just let me make sure you locked it. You
1: yeah,
0: know?
1: My garage door, it has a mind of its own because I'll hit the button to close it. And it'll go down so far, and then it'll just go right back up. So I've got to double check that. I used to not, and then it would just stay open.
0: Man, I talked about this morning, like, there's things that you do, like the garage door.
1: Yeah.
0: And, like, you know you shut it. You remember being there shutting it, and then you're driving away, and it's like, did I shut the garage door? Your mind plays tricks on you, like, I know I was there.
1: Yeah.
0: But let me turn around just to make sure I shut the garage door.
1: I'm waiting for it to go down now, which my wife is happy about now.
0: Yeah, yeah.
1: Because I used to not. And then
0: something getting in the way of it and pop up.
1: When I drive out, I'm looking back just to make sure it hadn't gone up again. So.
0: Yeah. Hey, this is 105.7 The Bridge.
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0: 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After the break, we got Matthew West coming up, but before that, we have Megan Woods, The Truth. 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
3: Philippians 4:13 says that I can do all things through Christ who strengthens me. This verse isn't about achieving anything we want. It's about enduring everything God allows. Paul is writing this from prison, reminding us that true strength isn't found in our circumstances, but in Christ alone. Whether you're facing hardship, uncertainty, or even success, your sufficiency is not in yourself. It's in Christ. And Christ gives us strength to stand. 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Today, whatever you face, remember this, you are not alone. And you are not powerless because Christ is your strength.
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0: Let's see what God's got in store for today's forecast. Here's your Bridge weather.
5: Sunny and hot today with a high around 99 and a heat index near 106. Overnight, clear skies with a low of 74. Tomorrow, sunny with a high of 99 and a heat index of 106 again. Friday will be mostly sunny with a high of 98 and a heat index of 107 with a 20% chance of a stray shower. I'm meteorologist Arden Gregory with your 14 First Alert forecast.
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0: good. 105.7 The Bridge. This is Brian and Wayne on the midday show. So, Brian, I love gift cards. I gotta be honest with you.
1: Do you love giving them or love receiving them?
0: I love receiving them.
1: Yeah?
0: I don't mind. I don't like giving them because I know they're not, like, personal.
1: Yeah.
0: A lot of times. But yeah, it's strange. But have you ever, like, pulled out a gift card and went to use it and it didn't have any money?
1: Oh, for sure.
0: Or very little money?
1: Yeah, that happened a couple years ago, actually. Got one for Christmas from somebody. I don't know who it was. Even my dad wouldn't say. But, got it. We're, you know, pretty excited about it. And then me and Sarah went to use it, and there's nothing on it. We're like, oh, that's awkward.
0: Oh, man. So I've got a friend of mine and their family. They have a gift card, like, spot for all their gift cards. And so their son had taken one of the gift cards out and went and used it and then put it back, you know. And because it had just a little bit of money left, and so they decided they was wanting to go grab something to eat, him and his wife, and so they go on, come get there, and it only had like 30 cents left.
1: That kid would be grounded.
0: I think he probably was.
1: Yeah. Hey, this is 105.7, The Bridge.

0: On the night you're falling all to pieces, you can bring your lonely heart to Jesus. What if I told you that I believe it?
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1: 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You got Brian and Wayne here, Brightside Midday Show. Wayne, if you could talk to your 18-year-old self,
2: oh man,
1: what would he think of you right now?
2: What would he think of me?
1: Yeah.
2: Oh, I would hope he'd be like, "Hey, you did what you wanted to do," and he'd be proud of me. But I think he'd think I was pretty weird.
1: Really? Kinda,
2: yeah, yeah. Probably about like my sons now, I think.
1: Yeah. I'm trying to remember back when I was 18. I was, you're a little punk kid. You know everything, don't know anything.
2: Yeah.
1: I would like to say my 18-year-old self would look at me and be like, man, we made it, right?
2: Yeah.
1: We survived.
2: Survived, yeah.
1: But knowing how I was as a kid, I'd probably look at me and be like, dude, we got old.
2: Yeah.
1: Like, we've changed.
2: Yeah.
1: And that's
2: chubby,
1: no hair.
2: No, yeah.
1: Like, man, I'd be hard on myself.
2: I would too.
1: Yeah.
2: I would too, probably.
1: But that's probably why we made it where we made it.
2: Yeah.
1: Because we were hard on ourselves.
2: And I'm not mad about it.
1: We clocked it.
2: That's right.
1: Is that what they say? We clocked
2: it. That's right.
1: 105.7, The Bridge.

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0: 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This is Brian and Wayne. So, Brian.
1: Yep.
0: Joseph in the Bible. He's got a pretty incredible story. It's such a powerful example of forgiveness, right?
1: Mm-hmm.
0: So he is abandoned by his brothers, sold off to be a slave, goes off, there's a drought, and his brothers come to him, and he's like, you know, he sees them.
1: Yeah.
0: Put yourself in his shoes. How would you feel?
1: So I probably... Now I'd probably be like Joseph and be forgiving, and I think I'm a forgiving human being, you know. But if I were to be sold off by my brother, and then later he'd come, it'd be almost like, how do you like me now kind of moment, like I showed you.
0: Right.
1: Without showing him. Like, I'd still help him.
0: Yeah.
1: But I mean, his brothers have to feel like, oh, man. Like, oh, he's sure going to kill us.
0: And, yeah, they were. And they were, the Bible says they were terrified. They were scared.
1: But Joseph's like, I'm going to help you.
0: Yeah. Because he sent everybody out except for them. And they're like, oh, what's going on here?
1: We want to go. We want to go with him.
0: So, it's such a powerful thing about forgiveness, though. Because, man, he wept and he cried over them.
1: Yeah. But God had him.
0: But God had him.
1: God had him.
0: And had a plan the whole time, and that's what he told him. He said, God sent me here. You didn't send me here.
1: Took it away from him.
0: Yeah.
1: Like, took everything away from
0: him.
1: That's good stuff right there. This is 105.7, The Bridge.
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2: 2 Corinthians 10:4 says, "The weapons of our warfare are not of the flesh, but are powerful through God for the demolition of strongholds. We demolish arguments and every proud thing that is raised up against the knowledge of God, and we take every thought captive to obey Christ." We are among the most connected generation, but we're also the most anxious generation. There are a lot of destructive thoughts that come to our mind on a daily basis. Those thoughts, not every thought belongs in the mind of Christ. And as a believer, you have the mind of Christ. Take every thought captive. Make it obedient to Christ. 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And through the power of God working in me, I will claim that and take it captive to make it obedient to Christ. 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
3: 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Welcome to the Bridge.

0: Well, Wayne, that's going to wrap up another Bright Side Midday Show. Somehow today we went from how lost we'd be without Google to the crazy things our pets do to the slang terms, clocking it and cap and
1: psych,
0: and to wondering what our younger selves would think of us today, yeah. Which was not good. Then we talked about Joseph and his brothers. Joseph went through a lot of things that probably didn't make sense in the moment, but God was working through all of it.
1: He did.
0: I think that's a good reminder for us. If our younger selves could see where life is taking us, they'd probably be surprised. There have been some great days and some hard ones, but through it all, God has been faithful.
1: Absolutely.
0: Hopefully today we found the bright side of trusting God, even when we can't see where the story is going. Wayne, good hanging out with you, buddy.
1: Oh, you too.
0: Sarah's going to join me next. 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
4: Galatians 2:20 says, I have been crucified with Christ, and I no longer live, but Christ lives in me. The life I now live in the body, I live by faith in the Son of God who loved me and gave himself for me. 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And without Christ, we are helpless to overcome the sins and tribulations that this world throws at us. But in the life of Christ, through the power of the Spirit working in us, we can have and live the abundant life. 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
1: 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Here's your Bridge weather.
6: From the Cromwell Weather Center, I'm Jeff Daly. We are under an extreme heat warning through Saturday. Sunny and hot today, high of 99, a heat index at 108. Clear tonight, low 75. Tomorrow, sunny and hot again, a high of 99 and a heat index near 110. Clear tomorrow night, 76. Friday, a slight chance of afternoon rain. Otherwise, sunny and hot with a high of 99.
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1: 105.7 The Bridge. It is a midweek Wednesday. You are here with Sarah and Brian. Hello.
2: Hello.
1: So it's Wednesday.
2: It is Wednesday.
1: I don't even know what day it is half the time anymore. Like, I was supposed to do something yesterday, but I thought it was Monday.
2: I know. I've been doing a thing. Like, I think it really depends on what it feels like outside. You know what I mean? Like, you walk outside and you're like, it feels like a Friday, you know?
1: How do you do that?
2: I don't know.
1: It's very strange.
2: It is strange. It's a feeling
1: okay.
2: that I have. It's
1: okay.
2: Like, I walk out, I'm like, you know what? I'm going to treat today like a Tuesday. This feels like a Tuesday.
1: Well, when I drove up to the house a little while ago, I smelled the trash cans and I said,
2: hopefully it's a Thursday.
1: Today is Wednesday because these things have got to be emptied.
2: That's right.
1: So that's the only, but no, it's crazy how quickly days go.
2: It does. Life is fast.
1: I know, it's crazy. I just can't. But it with it being Wednesday, we got worship practice tonight.
2: Oh, yeah.
1: We've got midday worship as well. So we do have the post out about where you will be worshiping tonight.
2: Yeah, tag the church. Let us know.
1: Yeah,
2: Where you be at.
1: Yeah, tag your church. And if you don't have anywhere to go tonight, check out that post and
2: grab
1: just
2: one.
1: Close your eyes and point and go to that church.
2: Yeah. Let God take control.
1: There you go. That's good. Hey, you're listening to 105.7 The Bridge. Keep it here.

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0: 105.7 The Bridge. Got Sarah and Brian here in the studio. Mm-hmm. So this is the last week of me and Wayne being on the Bright Side Midday Show.
1: Okay.
0: We're just a placeholder anyways, so people are probably okay with not hearing me as much.
1: Maybe. I know sometimes I'm okay with not hearing you as much.
0: I know you are. I know you are.
1: That's fine. So what does that mean?
0: So we are going to be moved to the weekend.
1: Okay.
0: Starting next week.
1: Okay. So do you have a show on Friday too, or just Saturday, Sunday?
0: Just Saturday and Sunday.
1: And what time will you be on?
0: 12 to 4.
1: Oh, okay.
0: 12 to 4.
1: Okay.
0: Yep. That way we can go to church and have do that and then come and kind of talk about it a little bit.
1: Okay, so mark your calendars. That's what's going down next week.
0: The we already got an alert. We already got an alert that something's happening.
1: Okay.
0: You hear it?
1: I do. I don't know who that is.
0: I don't know either, but we're going to find out who's interrupting us during our show.
1: How dare.
0: How dare them. It's 105.7, The Bridge.

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Psalms 118:24 says, "This is the day the Lord has made. Let us rejoice and be glad in it." 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

0: 105.7 The Bridge. You're here with Sarah and Brian. So what is something that people still do the old-fashioned way? Like,
1: Make spaghetti?
0: What?
1: Am I way off? Okay, go ahead.
0: That's not old-fashioned. That's all the time. That's what people do.
1: I mean, they make spaghetti. Like, we have crock pots and air fryers and stuff. Like, people be making spaghetti in that. That's the new way. The old way is like...
0: You know, the funny thing is out of all things that you could have said, you don't even do any of that. You don't make spaghetti.
1: We did one time in the Instapot.
0: Yeah.
1: You remember that?
0: Yeah.
1: It was chaotic. It was crazy. Well, we were worried about it, like...
0: But why did we do that?
1: Because we got one for Christmas, and they said it was easier, and we had to pour water in it. It was a whole thing. Like, it took longer than
0: it needed to take.
1: But anyways, that's not what you're asking.
0: No.
1: I don't think.
0: No. Like, you know, like, people use, like, okay, Susie, our friend Susie, she still uses a legit calendar. Like a
1: big full
0: one that you hang on your wall.
1: Yeah.
0: She uses that as her schedule. Like, she brings it to meetings and writes in it and stuff. And that's just how she rolls. And that's old fashioned kind of, I mean, maybe not.
1: Yeah. I see what you mean.
0: Like for me, I still use MapQuest.
1: What?
0: Yeah, I do.
1: Do you really?
0: But only if I'm like looking something up, like not if I get in my car and I need directions and I use Google Maps or Waze or whatever.
1: I don't think I knew this about you. You like, look up MapQuest to see like where you're going.
0: Okay. So yeah, I was looking at a concert for us to go to in Fallon, Illinois.
1: I wish it was Falcon.
0: It was Fallon. But I went on MapQuest to see how many hours away it was.
1: I didn't even know MapQuest still existed.
0: Absolutely.
1: That's crazy.
0: But I used to also print them out.
1: Shout out MapQuest.
0: Yeah. Hey, MapQuest, go to it. But it's just
1: all they want.
0: And then you can like add locations to it. I mean, you can do that on Google Maps, but
1: yeah,
0: it's just very convenient. It's my old-fashioned way. We'll come back to yours in a second.
1: Yeah, okay.
0: 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Who's

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2: Galatians 2:20 says, I have been crucified with Christ, and I no longer live, but Christ lives in me. 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We died with Christ, and we live in Christ. And without Christ, we are helpless to overcome the sins and tribulations that this world throws at us. But in the life of Christ, through the power of the Spirit working in us, we can have and live the abundant life. It's Jesus that makes all the difference.
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4: 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The Bridge.

0: 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You got Brian and Sarah here. So I thought of something I do old fashioned.
1: Okay. I'm scared a little.
0: No, you shouldn't be scared. So anytime that I, when I was a kid and I borrowed my dad's vehicle to drive.
1: Yeah.
0: I would have to, I'd have to put gas in it, fill it up.
1: Okay.
0: You never put just like $10. You had to fill it up.
1: Yeah.
0: And then you take the gallons that you put in and you somehow you divide it by the miles that are on it, and you get the miles per gallon. This was before they had it on the vehicle. And he had like a little notebook in his truck.
1: Okay.
0: And I'd have to put the miles per gallon and how much gas, how much gallons, and all this stuff, and put it in his little notebook.
1: Yeah, but you don't do that.
0: Listen, I still catch myself when I fill up my truck.
1: Yeah.
0: I still look at the gallons, and I still do the math in my head. And then I check it with the miles per gallon.
1: Interesting. Well,
0: I don't write it down. I just like to see if the math is still mathing.
1: Okay.
0: After
1: well,
0: all these years.
1: But do you use your phone for that? Because that's cheating. You just do
0: well,
1: it.
0: Well, yes.
1: Head. No, that's not old fashioned.
0: He had a calculator. I don't have a calculator.
1: He had a calculator.
0: He did. Like this is an honest, like true thing that he did. He had a calculator and a notebook in there, and you had to do all the calculation. I was doing freaking chemistry. Like when I had to borrow his truck. It's crazy.
1: Well, that's good, though. 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
3: John chapter 15, verse 13, Jesus says, "Greater love has no one than this, than to lay down one's life for his friends." 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This wasn't just a statement, it was a promise that he would fulfill on the cross. Jesus didn't wait for us to deserve his love. He willingly laid down his life so that we could have eternal life. That's the kind of love that transforms our hearts and changes lives.
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0: 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Here's your Bridge weather.
5: Sunny and hot today with a high around 99 and a heat index near 106. Overnight, clear skies with a low of 74. Tomorrow, sunny with a high of 99 and a heat index of 106 again. Friday will be mostly sunny with a high of 98 and a heat index of 107 with a 20% chance of a stray shower. I'm meteorologist Arden Gregory with your 14 First Alert forecast.
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0: 105.7 The Bridge. You're here with Sarah and Brian this Wednesday afternoon. Hey, so I was talking more like, you know, old fashioned stuff, like not using your phone. like.
1: So I'm way off base of what you're asking, is what you're saying.
0: Yeah, but I mean, I MapQuest was still on a computer. So I was also
1: crazy that you still use MapQuest.
0: I also,
1: we'll go beyond that.
0: Like, you know, using an actual alarm clock. We use our phones now. Handwritten grocery list. I do that sometimes, but I always
1: the list.
0: Yeah. So I put in my notes app now. Yeah.
1: Something old.
0: Reading a physical Bible. We do that.
1: I do that.
0: Yeah, we definitely do that.
1: I make sure to do that. Now, I still read the Bible app, like,
0: yeah,
1: in different cases.
0: For convenient circumstances.
1: But even when I do a plan, like a Bible plan on through the Bible app,
0: yeah,
1: I bring my Bible, my physical Bible, and I read it from my Bible on there.
0: So we just read in the book of Jeremiah in the Bible plan that we're doing in with the women at church. Anyway, I could not get through it. So I ended up, and a lot of the ladies do this, they turn the Bible app on and the person reads it while they're following along in their physical Bible,
1: nice.
0: Which it did help me yesterday because it's a struggle. Jeremiah's rough, but yeah. I do want to deep dive in it at some point. But anyway,
1: it's
0: that's
1: like Genesis when they talk about all the heritage and the tree, the family tree there.
0: Yes. Some of
1: but
0: it,
1: it's all important.
0: Yep. And some of it, you just got to really lock in.
1: That's right.
0: But old fashioned stuff like that, that's kind of, I think, more of what I was getting at.
1: Yeah, you didn't.
0: Okay, you're listening to 105.7 The Bridge.

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Jeremiah 29:11 says, "For I know the plans I have for you, declares the Lord, plans to give you hope and a future."

0: Be strong and courageous, for the Lord your God will be with you wherever you go. 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
1: The story behind the song, What If I Told You? 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
2: When we were writing the song, I had arrived at the studio with one of those heavy hearts. I said to the guys, you know, what do you do when you don't feel good enough? I think we need a little encouragement on those days. And so when the chorus says, if you need a shoulder, I can be it, that's coming from God's perspective to you, because he will be the comfort when you need it.
3: I'm sorry, they told you were.
2: Be it. That's coming from God's perspective to you, because he will be the comfort when you need it.

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0: 105.7 The Bridge. Got Brian and Sarah here. Mm-hmm. So we spend a lot of time in hotels.
1: We do.
0: With dance
1: parents.
0: And just other stuff that we do throughout the year.
1: Sure.
0: So I had a question. Do you know, is there something, I already know this answer.
1: Well, then just talk about it. It doesn't have to be a question.
0: Okay, we don't have to do a question. So yeah. When we go to the hotels,
1: yes.
0: Let me just break this down for you.
1: Oh,
0: okay?
1: Boy.
0: I unload all the bags on the little trolley thing, or what's it called? The
1: suitcase cart?
0: Yeah, that cart thing. Little trolley. Little suitcase trolley is what I call it. Gosh. And we bring it to the room, and I put it inside the room, but I can't take anything off.
1: No.
0: Until Sarah has gone through the room.
1: Yes.
0: Checked the sheets, checked the bed for bed bugs.
1: Correct.
0: Which is cool.
1: Absolutely.
0: Wipes everything down with Lysol wipes.
1: Yes.
0: And make sure there's nobody in the hotel room, like in the bathroom and stuff, which is, okay, I get that.
1: Yeah.
0: But I'm talking 30 minutes.
1: No.
0: After loading the bags
1: up. It is not 30 minutes.
0: And bringing them up, sweating, probably because it's hot.
1: It's not 30 minutes.
0: And I have to sit there and wait before I sit down or do anything.
1: It's not 30 minutes.
0: It feels like 30 minutes.
1: It's not. But I just want to make sure. Do you remember the one time we were in Nashville?
0: And this, listen, I know everybody's got, since COVID, yeah, we've been doing, no. Ever since I met this woman, she has checked this hotel room. Like, we just can't go in there and unload our stuff.
1: The remote controls are dirty. And the phone. You have to wipe it all down, especially if you have kids that want to play with the phone. Like it's a toy, which we allow that to happen. But
0: we do, yeah,
1: I wipe it down good. But we're going to go back to an adventure we had in Nashville a couple years ago.
0: Yes.
1: Yeah. Okay. Keep it here. 105.7 The Bridge. Your connection to hope and music.

Every day is a gift. Psalms 118:24 says, "This is the day the Lord has made. Let us rejoice and be glad in it." 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

0: 105.7 The Bridge. You're here with Sarah and Brian. So we were just talking about how I am very thorough. Very thorough.
1: Or crazy.
0: No, because I'm not the only one that does this. A lot of people want to go in and make sure that their hotel room is clean.
1: Which is fine.
0: Yes. Yeah,
1: make sure it's clean.
0: Because I don't need to take home any critters with me.
1: You're on making beds, flipping beds. That's, you're checking the drawers. You're checking like Lysol wipe, everything.
0: Yes. Well, okay. So we get in late to Nashville at this hotel, and my friend Christy and I, we are pretty thorough about trying to find like the highest star hotel, the closest hotel to the venue that we're competing at and stuff like that. And we were having a really hard time finding up. There must have been a lot of stuff going on in Nashville that weekend. But anyway, so we find this place. I'm not even going to say the name of it. It's irrelevant. And we got there late. Yeah. And a lot of people had already checked in, but we got there late for whatever reason. Oh, we competed that night.
1: We competed that night. Yeah.
0: And so, Brian,
1: I loaded the van like I always do.
0: The trolley, you refer to.
1: I put it on the trolley, and I was going up, and then Sarah was... You were parking the car.
0: Yeah.
1: That's right. So I went up to the room, opened the door, and I see like a 7-Up bottle, a Coke bottle.
0: All kinds of trash.
1: All kinds of trash, and I'm like, that's weird. And then I start looking around, and I'm like, there's somebody in this hotel room. Like they are not done doing what they're doing in this hotel room. So I called Sarah. I'm like, do not come up to the room. Your head's about to explode.
0: Yeah. And so the funnest part about that was that there was no other rooms.
1: No.
0: And so we had to, and Brian had already checked us in. So they held our account, and then we had to go across town and we got another hotel, and it was a nice hotel, but the ambiance was really like dark, and it scared the girls, and just because it was late and we got stuck in that elevator. Remember all that?
1: Oh, I do.
0: Ooh-wee. But anyway, it's fine to make sure that your hotel room was clean. Well, we didn't know how to start it. Remember?
1: We didn't know how to start it.
0: You had to use your key and then push the button and all this stuff. And Addison.
1: There's only one person that freaked out. And it was Addison.
0: Addison does not do well with
1: elevators.
0: Not at all.
1: I don't either anymore. I'll tell you why.
0: Okay, next time.

Exodus 14:14 says, "The Lord will fight for you. You only need to be still." 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
1: A small Alabama town. A homemade sound. 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
2: 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Ephesians 2:1 says that we were dead in our trespasses and sins, but because of God's mercy, he lavished his grace upon us to give us salvation and abundant life.
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0: 105.7 The Bridge. Brian and Sarah here in the studio. So elevators,
1: yes.
0: A new fear unlocked.
1: Okay.
0: So Christmas time every year, Cromwell Media does Shelter Santa.
1: Okay.
0: Where we get Christmas lists from shelters and we fill them. And we try to give Christmas to those that can't have it. We'll talk a little bit more once we get closer to Christmas.
1: That's a good idea.
0: Anyways, so we have these gifts and we deliver them.
1: Yeah.
0: To these shelters.
1: Okay.
0: So the whole group is there. And we go and deliver these gifts. And they're like, do you want to go upstairs? There's kids up there. And we had Santa with us.
1: Aww.
0: Okay. So we're like, yeah, that'd be super cool.
1: And right? It's not a big elevator, correct?
0: Not a big elevator.
1: Okay.
0: So there's 10 of us.
1: Yeah.
0: And we're not little people. Okay. We're not kids. We're not scrawny. Maybe a couple of us. Not most of us. So we all get in this hotel or this elevator. Oh, and we're going up one floor.
1: Okay.
0: Okay, there's a lesson to be learned here. One floor, it moves and just stops. 20 minutes. I'm stuck in an elevator with 10 people, no room. I got pictures. It's a horrible experience. Anyways, they release it. We drop down, and I haven't been on an elevator since. No.

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5: Here's your 14 First Alert forecast. For the overnight hours, clear and very warm with a low of 76 degrees. On Thursday, sunny, very hot and humid, a high of 100. Thursday night, clear again with a low of 77. And on Friday, sunny, extreme heat once more with a high of 100 degrees. I'm Chief Meteorologist Jeff Lyons with your 14 First Alert forecast.
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0: 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You're here with Sarah and Brian. You guys, I don't know why I laugh at Brian half the time, but he is such
1: what
0: a goofball. He's so weird, but I love
1: this
0: it.
1: This is why you fell in love with me.
0: I don't know. Why did I fall
1: I'm
0: in love with you?
1: I'm just me.
0: You are.
1: I'm a very genuine person.
0: You are. Unapologetically you.
1: Yes.
0: That's good.
1: People who know me know that. Like, I like to have a good time. I like to make people laugh.
0: Yes.
1: You Sometimes it's at my own expense when yeah. I don't realize what I'm doing.
0: Yes, but that's fine. So what is something that we correct each other about?
1: A lot, actually, on your end of it.
0: I knew you were going to say that. You have been on me lately.
1: About what?
0: About just everything. It's okay, though.
1: What do you mean? Examples. Show me receipts.
0: Okay. The funny part about this whole thing is that he's flipping this
1: all the time.
0: He's using my verbiage
1: like
0: on me.
1: Say something, she's like, give me an example. I'm like, well, I don't know at the moment. Let me think about it a little bit.
0: Well, let me think about it a little bit because I don't know either. That's
1: good.
0: From Porch Light.
1: I know.
0: We went there.
1: Dakota.
0: Yeah, we'll talk about that here after the break. And I'll think of something
1: me
0: that.
1: Too. I don't know.
0: I don't either, but we just do. It's fine. 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

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Psalms 118:24 says, this is a Every day is a gift. Psalms 118:24 says, this is the day the Lord has made. Let

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0: 105.7 The Bridge. This is Brian and Sarah. Yeah. Listen, we have a question on our it's a Cromwell page or whatever, but it's like, what old restaurant do you miss in Owensboro? Uh-huh. And somebody said Ruby Tuesday. A lot of people said Ruby Tuesday.
1: I don't even know if I've eaten at one of those.
0: It's like a, you know, it's like a buffet style kind of
1: thing. Oh, thank you.
0: Like a Shoney's.
1: Yep, I'm good. Will.
0: So anyways, it was a big staple here in Owensboro.
1: Okay.
0: And so our graphic designer, Dime, mm-hmm. he's 22, I believe. He's young.
1: Yeah.
0: He just got on our little team chat and it's like, what is Ruby Tuesday? And why is everybody talking about it? Like, it's crazy. Like some of these places that the kids have never.
1: The kids.
0: Kids. Yeah. 20. He's a kid.
1: Okay.
0: We're old enough to be his parents.
1: Okay. You've taken it too far.
0: What I'm saying, they've never seen some of the stuff like cassette tapes. Like our kids have no clue what a cassette tape is.
1: That's okay. They don't need to know.
0: It's not okay.
1: It's not okay. They have it on shirts. That's how they know.
0: But they don't know what they're wearing.
1: Yeah, maybe. 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Here's Andrew Ripp.

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1: I'm Brian.
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0: 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This is Sarah and Brian. He just said, if we could get on a schedule. So our life has changed drastically. Drastically, but in a good way.
1: Well, mine has too. I've added a bunch of stuff to it. So
0: yeah, but it's been good. It just is a big change to where we have to get a legit schedule, you know? And I think that's what happens with a lot of people is they put too much on their plate and then they don't know how to time manage it.
1: Yeah. You got to balance the plate.
0: Well, mine's about to tip.
1: Yeah.
0: But it's fine. It's been really good.
1: It's fine. I think we're on the verge of getting you a schedule that you like.
0: Yes. So, I'm excited.
1: But the main thing is the show has been amazing.
0: Yes.
1: And I've had so much fun. I look forward to the show.
0: Yeah.
1: It's a chance to talk to each other.
0: Yeah, it does give us intentional time.
1: Yeah, because last night I went home, we watched our show, and I fell asleep.
0: Yes. He looked at me.
1: I was super tired.
0: He looked at me at 9:20 p.m. and he said, you ready to go to bed? I'm like, no. I didn't go to bed until midnight.
1: Really?
0: Yeah. I've been doing this Bible junk journaling thing, and I'm loving it. And it's just really relaxing. And so I just stayed up. I went into the kitchen, and I was like, oh, I should probably go to bed.
1: Yeah, I normally stay up with you, try to, and I'm usually dead to the world.
0: But as long as I get 5 to 6 hours of sleep, I'm cool.
1: Oh, you need 8.
0: No, you need 8.
1: Drive.
0: You need 8.
1: No, you do too. Everybody does.
0: I don't think so.
1: Yeah, look it up.
0: Okay, 105.7 The Bridge.

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3: Ephesians 2:10 says, "For we are his workmanship, created in Christ Jesus for good works, which God prepared ahead of time for us to do." That word, workmanship, means that we are God's masterpiece, and he works in us for his will and for his glory. We're not perfect. When we look in the mirror, we don't see a perfect creature, but God made us his masterpiece. The word says, in Christ Jesus. So if we're going to be his workmanship, we must know Christ. And by knowing Christ, we're able to see and engage in the good works that he's prepared for us ahead of time.
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1: Yes, hello.
0: She was just pointing at me like it's your turn and I didn't know I was looking down or something.
1: It's fine. The song was still going as you were talking. It's good.
0: We never know. What is your go-to drink of choice?
1: Bloom Energy.
0: That's your go-to?
1: Absolutely. I love them.
0: Like what if it's 11 o'clock at night?
1: I'll still drink one.
0: What?
1: They don't do anything to me. Okay. They don't.
0: So why drink them?
1: Well, I need caffeine, but like...
0: Do you though?
1: Yes, because listen, if I stopped drinking caffeine right this second, I would have the worst headache for like 3 days.
0: I mean, you think about our ancestors. They didn't have caffeine, did they? Or did they have natural caffeine? They probably had natural caffeine like from plants or...
1: Like tea.
0: Tea. When was tea developed or created?
1: Google it.
0: I do want to Google it. I don't know. It's crazy. Like, I mean, we have to have caffeine, or we have to, like, you posted something about non-negotiables, right? Non-negotiable. Sweet tea for me is like, I got to have sweet tea. I don't know why I need to have it. I don't think I need to have it.
1: Yes, you do.
0: I want it.
1: You absolutely think you need to have it.
0: But when I wasn't drinking sweet tea and we had those little energy packet things or whatever.
1: Yeah, but then you needed those.
0: Yes, right.
1: Yeah, so you also need caffeine even though you won't drink coffee. So here we are.
0: I'm drinking your coffee right now.
1: We all make choices. Let's talk about this coffee when we come back after the break.
0: It might be gone, but...
1: Okay. 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
3: Galatians 2:20 says, I have been crucified with Christ, and I no longer live, but Christ lives in me. The life I now live in the body, I live by faith in the Son of God who loved me and gave himself for me. This verse has death language and life language. We died with Christ, and we live in Christ. And without Christ, we are helpless to overcome the sins and tribulations that this world throws at us. But in the life of Christ, through the power of the Spirit working in us, we can have and live the abundant life. It's Jesus that makes all the difference.
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0: 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Here's your Bridge weather.
5: Here's your 14 First Alert forecast. For the overnight hours, clear and very warm with a low of 76 degrees. On Thursday, sunny, very hot and humid, a high of 100. Thursday night, clear again with a low of 77. And on Friday, sunny, extreme heat once more with a high of 100 degrees. I'm Chief Meteorologist Jeff Lyons with your 14 First Alert forecast.
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0: perfectly.
1: 105.7 The Bridge. You're here with Sarah and Brian on this Wednesday. So this morning, during one of the breaks that I had, I went to Porchlight Coffee.
2: Yeah.
1: I think that's what it's called.
2: Porchlight Coffee, yeah.
1: Okay. They have food, too. And get this. Okay, so first of all, I went in and somebody had suggested getting the Coda. So I asked them what it was, and it's like a banana nut, vanilla maybe. I can't remember. They just said a lot of things. And then there's caramel drizzle on top and cinnamon on top. And then it's got cold foam on top also. Anyways, so I got it with oat milk because I just do. That's what I do.
2: Oh, that's what I'm tasting.
1: Okay. Anyway, so I got it iced and it's really, really good. I also got it half sweet because I was like, wow, that sounds like a lot of sugar, but it's very good.
2: It's good.
1: Yeah.
2: I taste the banana in it too.
1: Yeah. And once you mix it up really good, you can kind of taste everything.
2: Good job, Ashley. She was your server.
1: Okay. Yeah. They were very nice.
2: Made a good one.
1: Yeah. I took a picture with them. So I'm going to be posting that here. I think I already posted it. I scheduled it. But anyway, so that's out. So go look at that. They have they just got new tables and chairs in there, they said.
2: They have a rocking chair out front, which I'm a big sucker for rocking chairs.
1: They have two rocking chairs, and they have a drive-through. And
2: really?
1: Are you ready for this?
2: Yeah, I'm ready.
1: They carry Cheney's Dairy ice cream.
2: What is that?
1: What?
2: What is that?
1: Cheney's, the dairy out in Bowling Green.
2: Oh, that's cool.
1: Yeah. And everybody raves.
2: I didn't know you were up on your dairy farms. That's crazy.
1: The reason that I mean, I've heard of them, but Brooke and Jock love it.
2: Okay.
1: And they stopped there on the way back with Addison the last time they went to Bowling Green, and then they rave about it.
2: Yeah.
1: They have the best ice cream. Good.
2: Go check out the front.
1: Porchlight Cafe.
2: Porchlight. Yeah, I want to see.
1: Is it Porchlight? We gotta lock in.
2: Coffee.
1: We'll figure it out.
2: But Ashley did a really good job on this Coda. Good guy.

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1: I'm Brian.
0: And I'm Sarah. 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

0: 105.7 The Bridge. You got Brian and Sarah here in the studio.
1: Yes, hi.
0: You know, one thing I do a lot is I blame the county that I'm from on my stupidity.
1: That's not nice.
0: And it's not fair to them.
1: No, it's not.
0: It's not their fault.
1: Like, why would you do that?
0: Because it's easy.
1: Yeah, but then you're putting them in a box, and that's not fair.
0: But listen,
1: it's not their fault that you say stupid things.
0: I'm not the only one from that county. I almost said it. Brett County. I'll say whatever. I'm from Brett County. So I'll say, hey, I'm from Brett County. You got to slow it down for me. A lot of people say that just because it's a slower paced community.
1: Out in the country.
0: Yeah. And you come to Owensboro, big old city of Owensboro.
1: Oh, my goodness.
0: And people are faster. Like, they talk fast. They want stuff done faster. And it's just a, like, when you're from the country, it's like, just slow down a little bit. You know, they even talk slower. Slow down a little bit.
1: Well, he's sorry that he put you all in a box. That's not very nice.
0: I'm not sorry. I'm proud of where I came from. And it's because of that is the big city scare me.
1: Okay, well, you're listening to 105.7 The Bridge. 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
1: I'm Brian.
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0: 105.7 The Bridge, Sarah and Brian. Who was that?
1: Jeremy Camp.
0: He just took us to church.
1: Yeah, he did. He's got some really good songs.
0: We were in here vibing. We need to watch his movie.
1: What's his movie called?
0: I don't know. Jeremy Camp. I don't know. We need to look it up.
1: That
0: we need
1: is
0: to look
1: up not the title. The title. Jeremy Camp is not the title.
0: I don't know what the movie's called. I just know they made a movie about him.
1: Okay, well, we should watch it.
0: It might be one of his. I don't know. We'll look it up. We need to watch it.
1: Okay. So, you know how we always talk about like, oh, when we were young and we missed the simple life and yeah. La, la, la. Okay, so what are our kids going to say?
0: Oh.
1: Like, are they going to be like, oh, nothing. I really miss
0: they
1: my cell phone.
0: They need. They get everything
1: they
0: want.
1: Everything they need. That's a Kirk Franklin song.
0: Yeah.
1: Oh, we got everything we need. Lift them up. Lift them up. Anyways, I got. Okay. Sorry.
0: Like, when we think back to our childhood, like, we didn't have smartphones. We didn't have, you know, the shows that we can
1: watch. But it's watch so much better now. Stuff. The only thing I don't understand. Miss is commercials.
0: I love commercials. I'm in marketing.
1: The only time that I like a commercial is on the Super Bowl.
0: Yeah, yeah.
1: And even then, those aren't even as good as they used to be.
0: No, but there are some funny ones. So. But let's get back to the point here.
1: Okay.
0: So it's crazy to think about, like, 30 years from now, like, what are they truly going to look back and be like, oh, we didn't have that back then. Like, what do we not have that they'll have 30 years from now?
1: Oh, there's going to be something, you know, crazy. I mean?
0: But when back in the 80s and 90s, like, what do we really think forward to and be like, you know,
1: flying cars?
0: Flying cars. Yeah. Thanks, Back to the Future. You lied. but we didn't really think about smartphones and having everything at our hand.
1: Right.
0: Like, I never thought about that.
1: No. Mm-mm. Yeah.
0: Somebody
1: I don't know.
0: Did, and now they're here. But
1: okay. So we're going to have to really lock in and pay attention. Pay attention to what Addison will say.
0: Yeah, it's probably like Fresh Beat Band. It's a little old school. If y'all don't know it, it's pretty good stuff.
1: Google it up.
0: Google it.
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2: 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It won't

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0: 105.7 The Bridge. I did not know that that song had that extra part. Yeah, it kind of freaked me out. Hot. Ooh, it scared me. Oh, wow. It was nuts.
1: Yeah.
0: But you know what? It's time for church.
1: Yes, it is.
0: So we're going to go to church now.
1: If you don't have a church, go to church.
0: Yeah.
1: Just show up. Show up somewhere. Yeah. Say, hey, I'm here for church.
0: Yeah.
1: See what they say. See what they say. They're going to...
0: But maybe you should go to
1: have you with open arms.
0: But maybe you should go to an actual church.
1: Yeah.
0: You're like, show up somewhere.
1: Why not?
0: You walk into Target. I'm going to church.
1: I remember what I was going to tell you. I just remembered it. It just popped in my head again. Oh, thank you, Lord. What we're going to do is I'm going to go to a grocery store.
0: Uh-oh.
1: I'm going to get mic'd up.
0: Okay.
1: And I'm going to stand at the produce aisle.
0: Uh-huh.
1: And I'm going to start a conversation with random person. And I'm gonna throw in the bridge.
0: Okay.
1: We're going to be talking about lettuce. And then I'll just throw it in. Like, have you heard the bridge? Like, a good transition to it.
0: Do you ever think that, like, when people listen to us, like, are they just listening? Or, like, you know, like, this is like a phone call. Like, we're in their car and we're talking to them. But, like, do you think they're thinking, what do their faces look like? What do their arms look like? Like right now, my arms are up in the air.
1: For no reason whatsoever.
0: And nobody knows. Nobody knows. But the reason I said that, because when you just said, you're like, oh, I know, I remember.
1: Yeah.
0: And your arms went, flail like a starfish. But nobody would have known that unless I just said it.
1: Not
0: and me. Now they're having like this weird visual about you.
1: That's the extra content you got paid for. You know, subscribe. Click and subscribe is what they say. Yeah.
0: Yes. But
1: we don't have any visuals in here.
0: No, we don't. But we would like to just thank you so much for listening to our show and hanging out with us this Wednesday night. We hope you have a great time at church if you're going to church tonight. And whatever today looked like, there's still some good left in it. So go love your people, notice the little things, and thank God for something you might normally overlook. We will see you tomorrow.
1: Dakota is gone.
0: I've been nursing that thing all day, but the whole thing is like I was just landing the plane and I look over at you. I'm sorry, you guys.
1: I'm just drinking the coffee.
0: But hey, thank you all for being here.
1: Yes.
0: Happy Wednesday. God bless.
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5: 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And by knowing Christ, we're able to see and engage in the good works that he's prepared for us ahead of time.
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2: Let's see what God's got in store for today's forecast. Here's your bridge weather.
7: Here's your 14 First Alert forecast. For the overnight hours, clear and very warm with a low of 76 degrees. On Thursday, sunny, very hot and humid, a high of 100. Thursday night, clear again with a low of 77. And on Friday, sunny, extreme heat once more with a high of 100 degrees. I'm Chief Meteorologist Jeff Lyons with your 14 First Alert forecast.
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Have you noticed whenever you're in a season of disappointment, you always think something must have gone wrong. 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

0: healthy eaters usually have one food they just can't say no to. 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Mine is Costco's $1.50 hot dog and a drink. 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Chili and onions and slaw and jalapenos, bacon, avocado, you name it. 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

Did you know that to God, that damaged part of you is beautiful? 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

105.7 The Bridge, your connection to hope and music. Jeremiah 29:11 says, "For I know the plans I have for you, declares the Lord, plans to give you hope and a future."

Every day is a gift. Psalms 118:24 says, "This is the day the Lord has made. 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

0: Have you ever let a dream quietly die? Not because you stopped caring, but it just hurt too much. Hey there, it's Lisa. Steve Jobs has a son, Reed, who wanted to become a doctor after his dad was diagnosed with pancreatic cancer. But when Steve Jobs died, he just couldn't do it. Everything reminded him of his dad, and it was just hard. He walked away from that dream. Years later, though, he came back to it, but in a completely different way. Now, today, he invests in groundbreaking cancer research instead of practicing medicine himself. And I just love that, because maybe your dream isn't over. Maybe it's just changed shape.
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Exodus 14:14 says, "The Lord will fight for you. 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
6: Philippians 4:13 says that I can do all things through Christ who strengthens me. This verse isn't about achieving anything we want. It's about enduring everything God allows. Paul is writing this from prison, reminding us that true strength isn't found in our circumstances, but in Christ alone. Whether you're facing hardship, uncertainty, or even success, your sufficiency is not in yourself. It's in Christ. And Christ gives us strength to stand. He gives us strength to press on and to remain faithful. Today, whatever you face, remember this, you are not alone. And you are not powerless because Christ is your strength.
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